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Giovanni and the Hired Guns, the legendary immortal. 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That's what we are. A legacy here in Oklahoma City. Yes, I am in quite the mood this morning. This afternoon, this evening, however you want to put it. 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It's just going to make your undercarriage all bright and shiny. 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I guarantee you it won't be painful. In fact, it's going to help your brain. Yeah, it'll help your gray matter out. So, yeah, tomorrow morning, get waxed ecstatic. Coming straight from his turntable to your ears in the highest fidelity. And that happens every Sunday morning at 10 a.m. Got some Aerosmith, Dream On the legendary Rock 100.5.

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19: 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I didn't realize that you toured as a background singer for Ozzy on the Osmosis Tour. How was that?
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31: Summertime's going to be here soon. Everything with all this rain is nice and green out there. In fact, it looks pretty nice for around Lake Hefner. Kind of got a real nice view up here at Cat Studios. So, chances of rain all week long, 88 for a high tomorrow, 88 on Monday, and 84 on that 2 for Tuesday. Def Leppard, Tool on the way, but Sierra Mist, she still hates me. Still hates me.
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Mr. Jimi Hendrix, if you please, with Fire, Fire, Fire on Oklahoma's Home for Pure Rock. I am Daryl Page. Thank you for tuning in with me on this Saturday afternoon, evening. I will be back at 1 a.m. with the Church of Rock 100.5 The Cat. Join me then for some Sandy, some Salvation, and a whole lot of Pure Rock on the early Sunday morning. And yes, I know the pieces fit. On Oklahoma's Home for Pure Rock.

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26: A better life with Dr. Sanjay Gupta.
27: For years, scientists have been studying the association between depression and dementia. As you might expect, the relationship is complicated. But there's this new study out of the UK which found it's not just broad strokes. There are six symptoms of depression that are especially correlated with dementia risk years later. Number one, losing confidence in yourself. Two, not being able to face up to your problems. 3, not feeling warmth or affection from other people. 4, feeling nervous and anxious all the time. 5, not being satisfied with the way tasks are carried out. And finally, 6, difficulty concentrating. What we could be seeing here is the impact of people becoming less social, or that certain changes in the brain lead to both depression and dementia. But dementia takes longer to manifest. If you notice these symptoms, talk to your doctor about it. I'm Dr. Sanjay Gupta, helping you live a better life.
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1: Morning, America.
2: Hey, now.
1: America. The United States.
2: Did y'all hear the Bomb Iran song during the break? The Trump version?
1: It's hilarious.
2: Good morning, America, where the news cycle moves faster than a Hellcat with a repo tag.
1: Jeez.
2: Oh. Elon Musk is in court fighting OpenAI, which is ironic because the only thing more official than AI right now is half of the people testifying in that trial. Have you come up with that at all?
1: No.
2: He's muscling him. God, what's the guy's name? Khan. Do you remember the OpenAI guy?
3: Yeah.
2: Elon, OpenAI, ChatGPT, started as a
3: 501c.
2: Yeah, 501c3, yeah. Non-for-profit charity.
1: Yeah.
2: And it's completely twisted. And Elon helped start it. And now he's competing with it. And he is suing them on the fundamentals of their filings, and they're starting to try to stop them. Spirit Airlines.
1: Yeah.
2: That's a whole story. You know, the worst two things that have happened to the African-American movement in the 21st century is Bill Cosby going down at Spirit Airlines last night.
3: Wow. Mm. I'm not...
1: I wouldn't...
4: He's the accidental racist.
3: Yeah. I would think it'd be more of a different race than that, but I've flown Spirit.
2: How about... know.
1: Does the word trash come to mind? Is that part of it?
3: Curry.
1: Oh,
3: yeah.
1: Oh,
3: I know.
1: My. Wow. Man.
2: My wife on Spirit when she's not riding with me. I'm kidding.
1: I believe you. We took it down to Mexico. It was great.
2: Yeah, and
1: they flew
2: it'll
1: on
2: get
1: their,
2: you there,
1: on
2: man.
1: Time and good airplanes. They've never had a crash. You know, what other airline can say that?
3: You know what? That's true.
1: They've never had a crash.
5: Is that right?
1: Yes, sir.
3: And they never will.
1: And they never will now.
2: Well, they had one in the Everglades when they were blue.
1: No, that was Value Jet. That was not Spirit. That was Value Jet.
2: Sorry.
1: Yep.
2: The economy, nobody knows what's going on. We've got inflation going up, interest rates going up. My patience with people who chew ice.
1: Going down.
2: Yeah. The Spirit Airlines thing.
1: Yeah.
2: So they've been trying to get a $500 million Band-Aid from the government for a while, and they finally canceled it yesterday. And they didn't file bankruptcy. They ceased operations, which is kind of worse. So they're not going to go Chapter 11.
1: No.
2: Chapter 11 is reorg. And they just stopped. They ran out of money, and they'll be filing Chapter 7, which is a death bullet, suicide bullet.
1: That's brand new.
2: Probably Monday.
5: They're going to sell off pieces.
1: Yeah, they're done.
2: Well, they won't. The trustee will.
1: Mm.
2: So the other airlines will grab the planes. I mean, grabbing a Spirit Airlines jet would be like buying an 03 Camry with 247 on the clock.
1: Absolutely true. They have some very nice Airbus. They're Airbuses. They're A321s.
2: Camrys are good.
1: Yeah.
3: The interior is not.
1: You can change an interior in 2 hours.
2: I mean, Ethiopia Airlines has already called on them asking what they'll take for all of it.
1: Not true. Mike was asking about what about passengers that are hung up. American Airlines and United Airlines have stepped up. They are taking on a standby basis some of the Spirit passengers. If there's room.
2: Keyword, some maybe if they can.
3: Yeah.
1: Well, sure. But I mean, it's better than nothing.
3: They look at him like, nah, you're not going to fly.
2: We don't like your kind here.
1: Yeah. Your kind. Let's stop right now.
2: I had to tell a guy from the bar that last night at the Roadhouse.
5: Oh. Are they out of business now? I mean, have they stopped all operations?
3: Yes, they're
1: done. Really? Stopped, yeah. Reminds me of when Braniff closed down. There was a great story of the 747 that flew from Dallas to Hawaii. It was on the way to Hawaii on a Friday afternoon when the airline shut down. They called the crew and they said, bring it back, turn around. And the captain said, absolutely not. And he turned the radio off and he flew him to Hawaii. Said, I'm not going to do this to these passengers. It's not their fault.
2: TikTok might have been banned again.
1: TikTok? Yep. Banned?
2: It's happening again. Which is devastating news for 19-year-olds who thought dancing in their kitchen was a career path.
3: Well, yeah.
1: That's so many did.
2: And did you know that there's a load of Chinese cars on the border, Mexican border. This is not a joke. Well, it kind of is. But
1: Chinese cars?
2: We're not letting in Chinese cars.
1: I didn't know
2: China.
1: I didn't know China.
2: Because they think that they have too much information getting data from Americans.
1: Oh, are you talking about cars that are coming from China or China-made cars?
2: China-made cars.
1: I didn't know there were.
2: All these new little Geely and this and that. Yeah. Exactly. Did you hear, JD? I didn't know there were. Well, guess why?
1: Why?
2: Because we don't allow them over here.
1: Well, there you go. Yeah. That's why I didn't know.
2: It's like over there in Korea. They don't know there's internet.
1: Yeah. Because we don't allow it.
2: Right.
1: That's right.
3: So, wait. They're afraid that... How are they going to get the information? Just that they have something, a chip in the car that's going to gather information?
2: They stick
3: information?
2: A... Have you ever had a hemorrhoid?
3: No.
1: I have.
2: Okay, have you ever had a suppository?
1: Yes.
2: When you get into... You ever had a keyless go system? Like when you get in your key in
1: sure.
2: your pocket?
1: Sure.
2: Turns, well, you stick a hemorrhoid up your butt.
1: Okay.
2: And that's the functionality of the car. So you have to have that in you to operate the car. But really what it's doing is pulling all the data.
1: Ah.
6: That was a close one, Charlie.
3: I know.
6: That was a close one.
3: I know.
1: Just tiptoeing down the line.
2: Meanwhile, driverless trucks are rolling across Texas. No BS.
1: That would scare the hell out of me.
2: Well, get out on 45 coming up from Houston. Get the hell scared out of you.
1: If you look
2: they did
1: over.
2: The first one yesterday.
1: Jeez. I mean, I wouldn't want to be around it. I'm sorry.
3: When do you know you're around it, though?
1: Don't you look up and not see a human?
2: Because they say Jaguar across the front with these crazy spinners on the outside.
1: Did it really?
2: No. Oh. But that's the Vimo, or what are those, Whammos? They're all Jaguars.
3: Oh, yeah.
2: The Jaguars running around Vegas and everywhere, they're Whammos. And it's that was a bad joke. They probably say Kenworth, Peterbilt, or Volvo.
1: Probably.
2: If they say Jaguar, I'd get the hell out of the way. Because there may be an angry hoochie mama behind the wheel.
1: Jesus.
6: Oh, God. Now, do driverless trucks still pick up hookers?
2: Or that's a good question.
6: Is that
2: that's
6: out?
2: The best question of the day. Bobo, you are not the dumbass of the day.
1: No.
2: You're the genius of the day.
6: Well, they're providing transport either way, right?
2: A lot cat instead of a lot lizard. When I see those Whammos, I get scared because I think they were so high-tech and smart, they made the decision to buy Jaguars.
1: Sure.
2: To let run down the road. By themselves.
1: Sure.
2: The worst car ever.
1: Ever.
2: Ever. And I'm not worried about it wrecking. I'm worried about it breaking down.
1: Breaking down, stopping on you.
3: Oh, have you been in one yet or no?
2: No. I heard they're amazing.
3: I want to try it just around the city.
2: Yeah.
3: I'd do that.
1: Would you?
3: Yeah.
1: Get in the backseat of a car with no human.
2: Yesterday in Houston, loaded up, probably at the port, with a load. I don't know how many thousand pounds. Let's say it's 50,000 to 80,000 pounds, heading to Dallas.
1: Yeah,
2: a truck is loaded with no driver, going down the highway, because nothing says progress like 80,000 pound robot that doesn't need a bathroom break or forgiveness,
1: or
2: a meth problem.
1: Yeah.
3: Well, meth is going to be sales are going to be down. Yeah, with these driverless trucks, I would think. Right,
2: sales are going to be down. What do you mean?
3: Well, there's
2: meth.
3: Not
2: a meth sale.
3: Yeah, meth.
1: Meth
3: yeah.
1: sales.
3: I would think.
2: Small towns across rural Texas already filing bankruptcy.
1: One day in.
2: Yeah,
6: no doubt.
2: Yeah, and somewhere right now there's a guy with 75 cars in his yard, 3 goats, no title to anything, and I'm about to go buy the whole damn mess. And that is my America news update. Thank you. Thank you.
1: All right.
2: No claps, no applause.
6: Those 3 goats, man.
2: They are going to Houston to go category those cars that we bought in Houston, those 75 Mopars, this weekend. Cody Shelley and Hot Rod Kyle and Cody's wife. And that auction is June 6th. Go to GMTVauctions.com if you'd like to register for it. All the VIN numbers are already posted. And the Alabama cars, I think, will be there, too. If you're not familiar with that, you're not cool enough.
3: That video was cool last week, watching them
1: really
3: clean
1: was.
3: It and stuff like that.
2: Yep.
3: Yeah. It was intriguing.
2: It was lucky is what it was.
3: I was going to say,
1: why?
3: You know what? It turned out a lot better than I was anticipating.
1: What do you mean?
3: The cars. They were
1: cleaner than you thought?
3: They're in better condition,
1: Better condition.
2: So we went through in Alabama, and I bought 75 cars. This is a different buy in Alabama about a month or 6 weeks ago from a deceased fella's sister.
1: Okay. Have we seen this video?
2: We have. I don't know if you have.
3: Yeah,
1: has it been on YouTube?
2: Yeah, so the one when I bought them all went on YouTube about a month and a half ago. And then the one yesterday, or last Saturday, went up where we sent the crew out to clean them, get them started, change all the fuel,
1: batteries.
2: Pressure wash them, $7,000 worth of batteries.
1: Yep.
2: And, wow. And that, I thought you were standing there yesterday.
1: I was.
2: Last Saturday.
1: Yeah.
2: When it's, that would be a wee thing.
1: That's the video.
2: That's wee.
3: Yeah, it looked, made big impact on JD, huh?
1: I wanted to make sure that was the same video. We have a lot of videos now.
2: Uh-huh. Is this clock right?
3: Yes.
2: It okay, is then we need to go to break, and we need to set up the lightning round where you dial for a deal on your car, brought to you by GiveMeTheVIN.com, America's best car buyer. I like that line where the news cycle moves faster than a Hellcat with a repo tag.
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6: 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Toys flushed down the toilet will be retrieved, but we highly recommend that toys do not get returned to the children. If your sewer line has been destroyed by a jackhammer because you were building a racetrack in your backyard, this is a serious situation and will need immediate attention. 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Symptoms due to clogged drains will be relieved by a consultation with a Roto-Rooter professional. Any silverware that a child may have fed to the garbage disposal will be returned to the owner, but may have side effects such as damage to flatware. A lost ring down a sink drain may be retrievable, but you will be required to create your own story as to how it got there in the first place. Roto-Rooter, house calls are our specialty.

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2: Virginia, good morning. You're on the air. What have you got?
3: I've got a 2013 Chevrolet Suburban.
2: Okay, how many miles?
3: It's got like 190.
2: Four-wheel drive?
3: 1,000. Engine was totally replaced at about 100.
2: Four-wheel drive?
3: Because the I had two cylinders that had zero compression.
2: Four-wheel drive?
3: When I had the engine replaced, I had them reprogram the computer so it runs constantly on all eight cylinders.
2: While they were reprogramming it, did they program into a four-wheel drive or a two-wheel drive?
3: No, you still have four-wheel drive.
2: Oh, good.
3: It was reprogrammed because of the Econo mode.
2: So is it an LT or LTZ?
3: LTZ.
2: Good. So it's got a sunroof, and it's got 200,000 miles on it?
3: It's got about 100,000 on the engine.
2: But we sell them by the odometer, and that's the way that world works on us. What's the odometer showing?
3: Right. I've got the paperwork on that.
2: It does help. It does help. It does help. It does help.
3: Because they have an Econo mode where it goes from 8 down to like 6 cylinders.
2: And it got hung up. So does 3,500 buy it?
3: No.
2: What buys it?
3: Probably about 5.
2: I know the engine cost that much to do. I mean, I feel your pain there. I mean, you could have thrown the car away, but you decided to fix it. I get it. I don't know if I can make it work from 5, but I will look. Can you load it into GiveMeTheVin.com with some good pictures? And if there's any rust spots or damage spots, show those.
3: Yeah, I tried to avoid the deer and went into a ditch.
2: So son of a bitch, did that hurt?
3: Went off. Everything's good. I had it all checked out. The only thing that's bad is the side, the curtain airbags went off, and the passenger seat airbag went off.
2: Did you spill your drink when you ran into the ditch?
3: Actually, I didn't.
2: Good. Good. A man that has good balance with the assistance of airbags. Please go to GiveMeTheVin.com and load it up. Let's take a look. See. Thank you. Memphis, real quick. What have you got?
4: Yes, sir. I got a 2016 Airstream. I wanted to know if you would be interested in buying.
2: I am not, but I am with my friend. So all the RV and Airstream, big bus, coaches, bumper pull travel trailers, we have a guy that we partner with.
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2: He's really good at that stuff. 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
4: Ben.
2: You and bid it. Yep.
4: All right. Thank you, sir.
2: Now, I don't know if I'm running on 6 cylinders or 8, and I do have a blown airbag, and I normally just hit the deer. But I'm with him. I wouldn't have spilled my drink. I'll be right back. My name is John Clay Wolf. 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

0: used to listen to this when I was little. Don Williams.
1: Oh, yeah, yeah, yeah.
0: Florida. The car round is over. Are you calling about a car?
2: Oh, hi.
0: Hi.
2: Is this Mr. Rich?
0: This is Mr. Wolf.
2: Oh, Rokuski?
0: Yeah. What can I do for you?
2: Okay. Well, okay. My name is Mark, and you saw my red SSR parked at Wesby.
0: Yeah.
2: And you talk with Steve. You say you might be interested.
0: I am so interested. Tell me about
2: okay,
0: it.
2: Okay, well, I will tell you the best news is I'm 83 years old and this car has to go. And we dropped the price by $3,000.
0: Now, what year is it?
2: The bottom price, it's a 2006.
0: Uh-huh. What color?
2: With a very, very low mileage. It's one of the last one they made because they stopped doing it in 2006.
0: So and you got the last of the small engines?
2: I have the big engine. The small engine was only in 03, 04.
0: Okay. Now, how many miles are on
2: this
0: it?
2: This one. You know what? Okay, hold on a second.
0: Okay, we'll wait. This guy is so... No, I didn't... I don't know who the hell this is, but this will be fine. Yeah. Hey, how the hell is he calling?
2: 30.
0: Go ahead. 30 what?
2: 38,000 something.
0: Okay. And what color is it? I forgot when I took a picture of it.
2: They don't come in many colors. This one is one of the best, yellow and red, but this one is red.
0: Okay. Does 20 grand buy it?
2: It's what now?
0: Does 20 grand buy it?
3: $20,000.
2: 20 what? 20
3: grand.
2: I don't. You know what? I'm French. I'm old. I don't understand very well.
3: So, my name is Dr. Fowler. I'm a girlfriend.
0: Oh, hey.
3: You don't know who you're talking to. So, Mark Fowler Dole is a very good negotiator.
0: Okay.
3: And 20 grand is absolutely unacceptable.
0: Oh, what is acceptable?
3: So, Mark, what would be acceptable?
2: Why it's not acceptable?
3: For 20 grand to you.
2: Oh, no, no. 20 grand, I'll give it to the first person I meet on the street. I'll give it to him.
0: Well, how much is it?
2: No, I don't deal like that. It's a 33,000. They all go online. They go around 35. Mm. I was asking 32.
0: Okay.

0: Well, I buy them. I agree that 20 grand is absolutely unacceptable. So I apologize for making that offer, but I will give 24.
1: No, keep your money, I'll keep my car. Is that clear?
0: Hey, would you mind coming up here and working for me? Because I like that.
2: That's good.
0: I mean, that's good. I tell people the same thing. I said, the good news is you still have your car and I still have my money. Yes, we will part liberally as Frenchman American friends.
2: Oui, oui.
0: At 24 grand. And I will keep my money and you will keep your, not rubles, what's over there?
3: Francs.
0: Yeah. I think your car's too high.
4: It's too damn high.
1: 30,000, come with the money or leave it there. I'll sell it to somebody else or I'll give it away. Okay?
0: Okay. Thank you. I will think about that.
3: Suddenly the French became negotiators. Normally they just give up.
0: Interesting call I've had in quite some time.
3: That's a good one.
0: So she told him to call this number.
3: Yeah.
0: But
3: didn't tell him.
0: He must have also had somebody that like sent him a text or something off of a for sale sign.
3: Correct.
0: He thought that was me.
3: That's right.
5: I've got great news for you.
3: Great news.
0: Okay, Florida news.
3: Florida. You want Florida news? Yes. After that?
0: French
6: now,
0: news.
6: Now, from North America's own land down under, it's time for Sunshine State News with your certified lifeguard, J.D. Ryan.
3: It's Javet Ryan. An exotic dancer, this is fun story, an exotic dancer has been arrested, I know you're shocked, after she allegedly returned to the club she formerly worked at and attacked the managers and other people with, ironically, a pole. Police allege, by the way, this is 23-year-old Princess Alea Bell entered the Taboo by G5 nightclub to collect her belongings. She got in a fight with other dancers, started throwing things using profanity. Cops said she went out to her car and got the 7-foot pole that most of them carry around in their car.
2: You never know when you got to do its striptease.
3: Portable. Here's the judge outlining all the things we have against her. Can rate.
7: You were arrested for aggravated battery, aggravated assault with a deadly weapon, 4 counts of resisting an officer with violence. Probable cause for the charges of aggravated battery, aggravated assault. Is it the same victim? Yeah, the victim 2 also was in fear. Oh, no, there's 2. And you also have an out-of-state fugitive warrant and an in-state warrant.
3: And you're not getting your pole back.
5: That's amazing.
0: You whore.
3: Isn't that great?
2: So does Hannah...
3: I'm strange.
2: Does Hannah carry a pole around with her? We need to ask
3: her. She's ever gotten a big fight?
2: Yeah.
3: Oh, my God.
8: That's outrageous. No. I don't carry a pole around. I dance on a pole.
3: No, you do. That's why it's funny.
8: I don't own a pole. I don't bring a pole. I don't take a pole home.
3: Have you ever gotten a physical fight in a club with a manager or another dancer?
8: Here's what happened to that woman.
3: I
8: don't know her personally.
3: I knew it.
8: Okay.
3: Yeah.
8: I do very little work in Miami. Obviously.
3: It's Miami. Obviously.
8: When you're fired, don't ever go back.
3: No.
8: Don't ever go back.
3: Well, what if you leave your stuff there, your makeup?
8: You got to take your stuff with you.
3: When you get fired.
8: Yes.
3: Okay.
8: Because it's going to have other strippers all over it.
3: Sure.
8: They're going to be all over it. It's almost like the jungle nature of the business.
3: Oh,
8: they take over your things.
3: Yeah, your tea bags.
8: Your shoes will be nasty. Your outfits will be dirty.
3: Okay. But you did get in a fight.
8: I've been in many fights, but not in clubs I've been fired from. Oh. You don't do that. Oh, yeah. You don't do that.
3: No, you want a good reputation as a stripper.
8: I've got some great moves off the pole, too. Ninja moves. Yeah.
3: Yeah.
8: Serious ninja moves.
3: Okay, I bet you do.
8: I know.
0: I'm still a little scarred from that Frenchman's call a moment ago.
3: Yeah.
0: Have you ever danced for Frenchmen? Are they hard negotiators?
8: Not with me.
2: No.
8: Not with strippers.
0: I'm going to keep my poontang and you keep your money. Is that what you tell them?
8: I love the French. No, they'll pay. They'll pay premium for poontang. Absolutely. Vive la France.
3: Vive la France.
8: I like dealing with them, but you have to deal with them outside a business environment.
3: Okay.
8: So you have to pretend that you're not doing business when you really are.
0: Oh.
8: Right?
0: Role play?
8: After role play, I'm going to be your girlfriend. Look at my boobies.
0: Your cannons?
8: Cannons.
0: We'll get to that later.
8: Stop it. You're so cute.
0: That was inside baseball.
8: Oh, my God. Charlie's blushing.
2: We got to go, Hannah.
0: Crab, what's up?
9: I wanted to ask you, who's your pick today? Mike Sportswiener. Which way is it pointing?
0: So wait, now when you call into those betting shows, how exactly does it work?
2: Oh, I don't know. Call into the betting show?
0: Yeah, they did this in the 80s and the 90s, and there was a one for the money, or two for the money show with Matthew McConaughey. And you call in and get your picks. You join their clubs. You call these people and you get picks, and you pay them for the picks. I don't know if it's a percent or flat. You've never used a sports...
2: Never called into a bookie to
0: a pick
2: say.
0: Shop. Yeah. Somebody listening to us right now has, for sure. Like, for sure.
2: Sure, yes.
0: Yeah, I mean, this guy calling from Philadelphia right now has, probably. Philadelphia, have you ever called in any of those... we were talking about betting, sports betting. Have you ever called in one of those places that give you the picks and you have to pay them for their picks?
10: No, I've never done that, no.
0: Do you have any friends that have?
10: Oh, yeah, I have lots of friends that have.
0: I figured. Could you have them call me real quick, and then I'll take their call, and then I'll take yours, because I got to talk to somebody about this. Who's this 985 area code? Have you ever placed a bet with a bookie, or, like, have you ever called one of those sports agencies that gives you their picks, and you have to pay them for them?
10: I've never really called them. I used to go into old the bar on the lakefront. I don't want to really tell you any names. He was kind of grandfathered in as a bookie, and we used to do those old-school cards where you actually circle the numbers.
0: Yeah. Like bingo?
10: Mm-hmm.
0: Modern day
10: bingo. Kind of like bingo, but, you know, it's a long card, and you circle, you know, the numbers at the bottom. Each team's got its own number.
0: Hang on now. Hang on. See, this is why I like Louisiana people.
2: Boy.
0: We've been trying to figure out how to get more business at the Roadhouse, and I've got that monster screen, and we've been talking about doing bingo.
2: Bingo?
0: And this is it. Reggie, wake up, my general manager. This is it. We need to start doing bingo with the games and have them on all the screens and sit there and have bingo bets that are legal with sports games.
2: As long as it's legal, yeah.
0: I mean,
2: that could be fun.
0: I mean, we're out here in the middle of Bosque County. They're not going to care. Right?
2: I'm sure there's a way to do
3: Texas
2: it.
3: Texas Gaming Commission doesn't even look outside of it.
0: Dude, they're doing lotteries. You see Rollins doing those giveaways on Gas Monkey?
2: That's the same. Hey, there's a way to do it.
0: There's a way to do it.
2: That's not a bad idea.
0: I'm going to put you on hold. It's a really good idea. We'll be right back. My name's John Clay Wolf by Cars and Radio for America's Best Car Buyer. 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

0: So during the break, I asked ChatGPT about sports betting at the Roadhouse in Walnut Springs. And it said, I said, I want to do sports betting at the Roadhouse and disguise it as bingo. Tell me how to do it. And it answered, I'm not going to help you disguise sports betting as bingo. That's straight into illegal gambling fraud territory. It'll get you shut down or even worse.
1: Wow.
0: What actually works, though,
2: and
0: keeps you out of trouble, yeah. Do it legally under Texas rules. Keep it promotional, not gambling. No purchase required. You got to do a pool, pot, winners picked by scores. I like number two. Number two is partner with a licensed sports book, out of state and digital. You can host watch parties and affiliate with legal books and get a scrape from them.
3: DraftKings, yeah.
0: Yeah.
1: How can you do that when it's illegal in the state? You're still doing it in the state.
0: I don't know.
3: You can do DraftKings, stuff like that, in state. Texas.
1: Okay.
2: They're getting around the
0: charity
2: walls.
0: Route, if you want to be a bingo vibe, Texas allows certain charitable gaming. All right. Turn it into a killer event. Big game watch parties, live odds, square. But how do you pay them? VIP tables? That's normal bar crap. Yeah. That'd be fun.
3: This all started because you're looking for a bookie. To call in.
0: And my kid, I've got this 17-year-old kid, quarterback, and we get a call from school. He's got to come home early. I'm like, what the hell is up with you?
1: Right.
0: So they spring football, they play before school.
1: All right.
0: And then you go to the shower and you go to school. And he changed his deodorant.
1: Okay.
0: So some different deodorant. And then one of his receivers in the locker room, DeMarcus something, he put on, he used his body spray. He just tried it.
1: Like Axe body spray or something?
0: I don't know. Well, I asked for brand names. He couldn't give me it.
1: Okay.
0: So he tried some guy's
1: deodorant.
0: Body spray.
1: Okay.
0: And he had a new deodorant that he just changed to. And it had some chemical reaction. Yep. Is this real?
3: Oh, yeah. Yeah, what? That's real. Yeah.
0: Well, he smelled like a fish.
1: Stop it.
0: I'm telling you the truth. So he's sitting in class and he's like calling and they're like, dude, you stink. You smell like a fish. So he goes back and showers again. And he can't get rid of it. Has to go home calling his mom like, hey, you got to call school. I've got to go home. And he's on FaceTime and his friends are behind him like, yep, he smells like a fish. He stinks. Because his mom's like, you're not coming home. And his buddies, they're like, no, you need him to go home. Trust me on this one.
3: How long did that smell stay on him?
0: I don't know. He got home I guess he got rid of it. But
3: it's like getting sprayed with a skunk. You got to take a tomato bath.
1: Right.
3: You know?
0: So you're nodding your head like.
3: Yeah. You can. It's a chemical reaction between the two. Yeah. Because it's like aluminum, whatever it's made out of. Yeah. Oh, I've heard of it. Yes. I'm surprised he didn't break out in a rash because that's what can happen too.
0: Why do you smell like tuna?
1: That's hilarious, dude.
0: To the point that the people in the classroom were like, what is that smell? Oh! And he was like, what is that smell? he was like, agging it on because he's loudmouth. He's like, what the hell stinks so bad here? They finally figured out it's just like you and I chasing that air tag last night, Bubba. It was in my car. I'm the one that has the smelly britches.
4: You know? Jeez, man.
3: I never heard of that.
0: Smells like crap. Check yourself.
4: I've never gone for body spray, but like you can actually get a mix up there?
3: Reactions.
4: Chemical reactions. Wow. Yeah. Never Axe in your car or something?
3: Teacher starts playing this song in the background.
4: What is this?
3: You know this song. Come on.
0: Whiskey bottle. Ooh, that smell.
4: God, that's tragic. And he's 17. He's a junior this year? That's an embarrassing deal.
3: Yeah.
0: But he's a ham. I think he was getting a kick out of it.
4: Good.
0: Yeah. Good.
5: Ooh, that smell. Can't you smell that smell?
1: Can't you smell that smell?
5: Ooh, that smell. The smell of gasoline.
3: I don't think they're talking about that smell.
1: No.
0: I normally wouldn't bring this up about my own child.
1: But.
0: But I said, well, hang on. I've got this folder in my phone called Shtick. And he's like, what are you doing? I said, I'm taking notes. This is too good not to use on the radio show. And he started giving me more details, so he was fine with it.
1: He was fine with it, yeah. What time are you going to do it, Dad? I want to tell everyone to listen. Well, here's a story about an unsupervised toddler that was actually injured by a wolf pack over the weekend. This is at Zoo America after crawling into a restricted area. Luckily, the injuries were minor of this child. But you want to say, where were the parents in this deal? How did your kid get away and hang out with wolves? Here's a legal expert, Carolyn Polisi, talking about the kind of trouble the parents can get in for letting their kids run around with the wolf pack. Cut seven.
6: Parents are not off the hook when it comes to closely monitoring their children in spaces of this nature. It's a misdemeanor. They're looking at the potential for up to 5 years in prison and a $10,000 fine.
1: Stay away from the wolf pack. And what's really strange about this story is we have the wolf in the studio with us.
7: Y'all always do this to me. I'm going to go to the restroom.
1: Don't go to the restroom.
3: This is dangerous to have a wolf in the studio.
1: I know. Well, we've got him trained. And
7: let's have him tear up some cars so we can file some insurance.
8: Hello, gentlemen. I'm very happy to see you.
1: Hey, see?
7: Gilbert Godfrey.
8: Don't worry. I'm not dangerous. You're
1: not dangerous. See?
8: Now I'm a good wolf.
1: I told you guys he was trained.
8: My name is Josef von Mikkelsen.
1: Josef von Mikkelsen.
8: I'm the zoo wolf who had the aforementioned altercation with the little child.
1: A toddler that came in. Yeah.
8: Oh, boy.
1: He didn't get hurt, though.
8: First of all, and I'm speaking in full disclosure.
1: Disclosure.
8: Because I personally have no guilt in this matter.
1: You didn't do it.
8: In fact, it was not I who tried to nip the little child. It was he who wandered over and stuck his nasty little hand in my mouth.
1: Oh, no.
3: Uh-huh.
8: I'll remind you as well, my friend.
1: What's that?
8: Everybody in Pennsylvania knows no self-respecting wolf would bite a human child.
1: Oh.
8: Because human toddlers are, without question, disgusting, disease-riddled, and oftentimes quite unattractive.
1: Unattractive.
8: However, his little hand did have a distant aftertaste of an all-beef ballpark Frank.
3: Oh, yeah.
8: Pepsi Cola.
1: Very specific.
8: And cotton candy.
1: Cotton candy.
8: All of which are kosher.
1: I got you.
8: So the experience was still a blessing.
1: A blessing all the way around.
8: My attorney, Manny Flawshine.
1: Manny.
8: Who runs a practice in Phoenix and was recommended by my dear third cousin.
1: Third cousin.
8: Wiley,
3: okay.
8: Insist that with good behavior, I'll be moved back into general population in time for Rosh Hashanah.
7: Thank you, Mr. Wolf, Mr. Jewish Wolf. All right, Rush Limbaugh, give us a quick hit and your thoughts of the shooting at the correspondence dinner the other night. It's good to hear from you, by the way. I haven't seen you in a long time.
9: John.
7: Yep.
9: I'm glad you asked me about it. So, first of all, thank the good Lord. No one got fatally injured in that deal. But, it's a different time than now. When I used to hang around with my friends in the 80s,
1: yeah,
9: very early 90s, used to hang around with Ted Nugent.
1: Did you?
9: The rock star, Sam Kinison,
1: who was really loud.
9: And I got back, LaToya Jackson.
3: Oh, wow.
1: What?
9: Who used to bring her snake around a lot. And we used to shoot up our places all the time.
1: Guns.
9: No one ever got hurt.
1: No.
9: Hunter Thompson came over once, and he didn't get along. And apparently, I think this is probably one of his deep secrets,
1: right.
9: Didn't like snakes.
1: Didn't like snakes.
9: So, yeah, LaToya always brought the snake.
1: Okay.
9: Always brought the snake. Ted Nugent had a ball with that snake.
1: I bet.
9: Sam Kinison would get high and just yell at the snake. Those were good times. And the Hilton, dig this.
1: What?
9: And this is inside information. Oh, when you've been around Washington, D.C.
1: Like you have.
9: Our nation's capital.
1: Yes.
9: As many times and for as many years as I did.
1: Mm-hmm.
9: That's kind of what the Hilton's for.
1: What?
9: The old Riot Hilton.
1: No.
9: We used to shoot the place up all the time.
1: No.
9: On late Sunday evenings when no one was around.
1: I don't believe this
9: happened. Listen, the Hilton beats the Watergate for pure fantasy violence. 101. And we had a good time. Glad nobody got hurt.
1: Nobody got hurt.
9: The snake did lose a little bit of tail once.
3: Oh, yeah.
9: Ted Nugent likes that automatic.
1: All right. Okay, thank you, Rush.
9: So you heard it.
7: What did he just say?
9: Washington secrets.
1: John, I could tell you, but it would take way too long.
9: From the power of the gold microphone.
1: Thank you, Rush.
9: Excellence on loan.
7: I think Rush might be back on the
9: from
7: on
9: God.
7: Stuff.
1: They may have some special stuff in heaven where he is.
7: What was it? Was it Oxy's?
1: Yeah. Oxycontin.
3: Yeah, that.
7: He's Rush is a little high.
3: He's talking about party scenes.
1: Party scenes. That's what it was. Snakes. Guns. That's what he remembers. Ted Nugent.
3: You asked him to come on.
7: I did ask him.
1: Oh, my God.
7: 800-800-7234, 800-800-RADIO. We'll be right back.
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18: 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Symptoms due to clogged drains will be relieved by a consultation with a Roto-Rooter professional. Any silverware that a child may have fed to the garbage disposal will be returned to the owner, but may have side effects such as damage to flatware. A lost ring down a sink drain may be retrievable, but you will be required to create your own story as to how it got there in the first place. Roto-Rooter, house calls are our specialty.
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1: Well, guys, good morning, America. JD and Bobbo have left the show because, you know, we're trying to plan our last show this summer and get down to the final day, the 20-year reunion, or not reunion, maybe there will be a reunion, but the 20th year show is this summer, and that'll be our final show. And they got a little, tempers got flared, emotions got high, and they both left and quit and said, you can finish it up on your own, we're not going to have any part of this. So, it is just me, but that's okay. We got a couple months left together. You, me, and the telephone lines. But I do have an interim co-host during this 2 months that many of you guys are familiar with. And I know he's going to be excited. I'm excited. And you're going to be excited. Like it or not. Speech Impediment Terrence, good morning. You're on the air live from Austin, okay. Texas.
2: Okay, I'd like to say Happy Mother's Day to y'all. And I'm doing a classic thing to my eyes. I got cataracts from getting taken out tomorrow. And I got to do all this schedule thing on eye drops. I put all these crazy eye drops. They got glaucoma drops I got to take the night before. And what do you think of glaucoma drops? I don't got glaucoma.
1: Now, on our new deal, did you elect for the health insurance?
2: Yes, I got it.
1: That's going to be expensive.
2: They're taking care of me. I got paid. She's not helping me out. But it's going to be like $2,000.
1: Okay.
2: Per eye.
1: Oh. And that they're going to do the surgery on Mother's Day?
2: No, the 11th.
1: Okay. Well, we're excited that you took the position as the co-host of the John Clay Wolf Show. I know you're excited. You and I have had long, depth, clear communication about all this. And I think we should start out with you reading the news.
2: Well, I have the only news I got that a war out there is still the same. The gas prices are up.
1: Gas prices are up from Iran.
2: They're up to like $5.
1: Did you get the Telo system that I sent to the YMCA so that you could use it? Because you're checking in on the phone this morning, and the connection quality is not nearly as good as when we had Gigi out in California with that remote kit.
2: Gigi?
1: Well, I sent you Gigi's remote kit. Did you get it?
2: No, I didn't get nothing. You sent it?
1: Yep.
2: I didn't get it. But what's Gigi? Where's she been?
1: She's been gone for about a year and a half.
2: I know. What happened?
1: Well, she got sick and was off for a long time, and she was never quite the same, and we kept her on for about 6 months after her problem, and when she came back, she was over it. It just wasn't working out.
2: Oh, I'm sorry you had the issue with the other people.
1: But who needs Gigi and her golden throat when we have Speech Impediment Terrence? Let's give everybody a big round for applause. Just me and Turley. Speech Impediment Terrence. Huh?
2: But I'm going to be busy. You know, I got to schedule things on my eyes. I'm just sleeping in, but... I'm up at like 6 in the morning anyway.
1: Well, Terrence, I mean, when we went through these interviews this week and discussed all this, you were going to come to the show prepared with some material so that you could fill in properly. What have you got?
2: Well, I've got them about, they've been talking about the same things.
1: Okay, what have you got? Go ahead. And now I'm handing it over to you. Speech Impediment Terrence, take it away.
2: Take it away. Well, everything's fine. Everyone's saying Happy Mother's Day. They all I'll get mixed up on the, you know, I haven't been keeping them. I'm sorry to say. I didn't quit on you, but I've just been taking care of my eyes too much.
1: Okay, well, I'm going to put you on hold for a minute and grab some other callers while you, while you're on hold, why don't you write down some materials, some bits in the news, some funny stuff, some jokes. What's going on in the world?
2: Yeah.
1: Things that you think listeners would really appreciate and want to hear that'll contribute to the show. That's the job of what you're doing. All right. Queen in Nashville.
3: Hey, John. Wonder how your friends are going to pay their tabs off at your bar now that they're not working for you anymore.
1: I didn't know they did pay my tabs off at my bar. Elaborate.
3: I thought maybe they had a running tab at your bar. I was going to say, I got abandoned by all my friends, too. Maybe we could do a comedy show together till it's closed out this summer.
1: All right. Well, we'll send you a we'll send you a kit also, and we'll have all kinds of show co-hosts. Crab, do you want to be a co-host too?
4: Yeah, sure. Is the sports wiener still there?
1: The sports wiener is here, yes. Erect and ready to perform.
5: Man, well, you almost won with Chief Wallaby. He came back late. It was close.
4: I know. Fourth.
5: Yeah, fourth and place, unfortunately.
4: I made a bet, and you spurted out some wrong information there, but I still love you. Hey, are they still on the property, JD and Bob, or are they gone?
1: They're gone.
4: For sure. I mean, you're not pulling their leg, right?
1: They're gone. Do you think I would have left Terrence on for 5 minutes if they were here?
4: Well, JD and Bobo have some differing opinions politically. So was that the ruckus? Or
1: there was part of it, but it was just the fact that we're quitting the show and they don't want to quit in the midsummer, and it was just a lot of things, you know. It was politics, it was friendships, it was feelings of betrayal, and just, hey man, I don't need this anymore, and we appreciate the good times. We should have done a going away show together.
4: Yeah, but, I agree, and yeah. Nobody wants you to quit, John.
1: Yeah.
4: I mean,
1: I hear you.
4: Jesus Christ, look at Stearns, he's still going.
1: Yeah, with wig and all.
5: He's got a wig?
1: Oh, yeah, he's got a wig. He's been denied he's got a wig forever. Well, I mean, we're not quitting. We're here. It's all, life is good. And you and me and all the Wolfpackers on the YouTube stream and everybody across the country on the radio. Turley's here. Turley?
5: I'm barely here. This is like the lowest point of my radio career that I have a co-host named Speech Impediment. God.
1: Terrence, don't let him talk about you like that.
2: What? Yeah, what the heck are you talking about? What were you talking about?
1: See, he'll whip your ass, sports wiener.
2: Yeah, just be quiet now.
1: Okay.
2: Say happy Mother's Day to mom tomorrow.
1: All right. Coming up next,
5: God, help us, please,
1: is the lightning round. What'd you say?
5: I can't do
1: make
5: this.
1: Make it stop.
5: Please.
1: Dad, make it stop.
5: I can't do this
1: you
5: anymore.
1: You can't do this anymore. No. Turley, are you going to quit too? Oh, no.
5: This is not fun now.
1: Okay. Well, then 3, 2, 1. Let's bring them back.
5: Hey, they appeared.
6: I ain't coming back. The more I heard you, I'm like, God, he's got a good patter going here.
2: Don't worry, everybody know I'm coming back now, JD. He's my friend.
6: I'm sorry.
2: You're going to play putt-putt.
1: Thank you, Terrence.
5: Poor Terrence, he's scrambling. Like, I don't remember getting the call.
7: He's trying, man. He's trying.
1: Well, when I sat down and then Terrence was the first caller sitting there in the queue, I said, wouldn't it be hilarious if he was the new co-host?
7: Turned out that way.
6: People
7: yes,
6: were making
7: did.
6: Bets on the YouTube stream.
1: Yeah.
6: Yeah, they're going, I'll bet you $100 it's fake. I bet it's not. That J.D. Ryan, he needs to go anyway.
5: Everybody's really getting pissed off now.
6: Yeah, really.
1: All right, we'll be right back with the lightning round. 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My name's John Clay Wolf. Good morning, America. Glad to be here. All of us are. We'll be right back. We'll be coming into the break of dawn. See nobody ever told you that you. We'll be coming into the break of dawn.
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3: Tim in Pennsylvania, good morning. Are you in Pittsburgh or Philly?
4: I'm close to Pittsburgh.
3: All right. Wants to come work for you. He's a personable guy, and he can build dune buggies. Wants to say hi to his bro in Arizona. There's a lot to digest here.
4: Well, I need a juggler, man.
3: Yeah?
4: I'm having a rough time. You think I could do a lot for you, man?
3: How old are you? Okay, this is your interview. You ready? You got your tie on?
4: Yeah.
3: All right. Talk clearly. Act interested. How old are you?
4: I'm 55. I'll be 56 on May 16th.
3: What do you weigh?
4: About 155.
3: All right. That's good. Black, white, Latino, or other?
4: I'm white.
3: White, 55. Have you ever been divorced?
4: Yes.
3: Are you currently?
4: I'm currently single.
3: Okay. How long have you been single?
4: About a year.
3: Last drug test you've taken. And how did it go?
4: I smoke weed. I have a Pennsylvania medical marijuana card. Well, what I would be willing to drop for a job. Like, I'd be clean in 30 days.
3: How long have you been smoking weed on the reg?
4: About a year. It helps me eat, to tell you the truth.
3: Just a year?
4: Yeah, I've had some stomach problems in the past. And a little puff here and there helps me eat.
3: Right. Do you crap yourself?
4: Pardon me?
3: I mean, is the stomach problems to the point that you crap yourself on the job?
4: No, never.
3: This is a formal interview. Are you a homosexual or are you straight?
4: I'm straight.
3: Have you ever had a homosexual experience?
4: No.
3: Even under the influence of marijuana?
4: No, no.
3: All right. Well, I mean, you don't have to be offended. If you're going to come work for me and live out here in Walnut Springs and we're going to be around each other, I need to know if you're homosexual or not.
4: You said there's a dog.
3: Oh, we lost him.
5: That's the worst. You can't ask those questions in a job interview, John. When's the last one you've given?
3: Tim's offended.
5: Yes, you can't do it.
3: He cussed in the interview. He shouldn't have cussed in the interview.
5: No, he just eased out. That's it. Done. That's like when the first thing is like, I'm smoking weed now. I'm high right now. That's not good in an interview either.
3: So, Tim, go to jcwshow.com. Click email John. The only thing I heard about all of that, I don't care how fat, skinny, gay, straight, anything you are. I read I can build dune buggies.
5: Yes, that's what you care
3: about. 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Babo! JD, are y'all? Where'd they go? Did they really leave this time?
5: No, they're
3: they really left this time. All right, we'll be right back.

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2: What?
1: You had questions?
2: I did. I was watching the video during the break. If you go to the JCWShow.com and go to the YouTube stream during the commercial breaks, sometimes we play videos of different things. If you're on the motorcycle.
1: Nude women.
2: Or nude women or chicks sometimes in bikinis.

0: He's fishing. In this case, it was a bunch of Mopars that I believe you just bought. Some of them, though, I was looking at those. Some of them are so rusty and so kind of, well, ragged out.
1: Don't be talking S about my stuff.
0: Well, I'm just saying.
1: Do you have any dogs?
0: Not anymore.
1: Yeah, because they're all wore out, dead dogs.
0: These are rusted. They've been sitting
1: been
0: sitting in the fields for years.
1: Yeah.
0: Are they ever going to see the light of day again? Can you get a vehicle that's that lost, that rusted, that's been sitting and not moved for maybe 20 years?
1: Right.
0: Will that ever see the light of day again?
1: Okay, so we're going to absolute sell those Mopar chargers.
0: Okay.
1: And it's June 6th. I'm putting a plug in. You guys go to, GMTVauctions.com. And you can start. They're picturing them today, and they're getting them up. But, yeah. So
0: it's just hard to believe.
1: So say there's 87 of them. They will all sell. Some will be parts, and some will get redone. And didn't you see my fire chicken?
0: Yeah, I saw the fire chicken.
1: Was it
0: that bad?
1: Yeah.
0: I don't remember.
1: You just forget.
0: I do forget. You do forget. It's been a lot of years.
2: It's been 3 years.
0: Yeah, it took a long
3: time.
0: Was
3: it three? It feels like 9 years.
0: Yeah, it does feel like 20 years.
1: It took 100 grand.
2: God!
1: 120 to be exact.
0: Jesus.
2: And how many people? Seven people?
1: Three people lost their jobs over it. There it is. Yeah, I mean, that was after it was, like, done. That was when we were excited. That was like the roof and the windows and the doors are on, and all we had to do was do the trim. Now, that was what it looked like when it rolled in.
0: Okay.
1: JCW showed up. I mean, see what I mean?
3: Oh, yes. Man.
1: JCWshow.com. You can watch the video stream. Look, that's when we're sandblasting it. It's on a rotisserie. Yeah, and that was after the first paint job. I didn't like the paint job, so we went back and got it repainted out here. Because Alcoholic Bill from Chicago said it's not good enough. I said, you're right. That's the only thing you were ever right about, is it wasn't good enough. Then that engine, we had it completely rebuilt, repainted, re-accessoried, get in there. And I was like, you know what? I'm like a woman. I'm like, I want a better engine.
0: Well,
1: screw it. Really, there's the new engine. That's an LT4. That cost, really?
0: Yeah.
1: Like, after everything?
0: Really.
1: $30,000.
0: Mm. Holy.
1: And I gave $10,000 for the block, and it was another $20,000 to get it finished.
0: At some point, didn't you just go, this is silly?
1: Well, I mean, like when you were having sex with that woman and you didn't pull out.
0: Right.
1: And then she told you a month later that you were going to be a father.
0: I remember that.
1: It's the same thing.
0: Same deal.
1: It's the same thing.
3: Quitters never win, J.D. Ryan.
1: But now I got a steady piece of ass to ride every morning.
0: Yeah, it is beautiful. It is beautiful.
2: But it only costs $120.
0: It's overpriced. It's like dating a stripper.
1: What's a woman cost?
0: It's dating a stripper. That's a strip. That's your stripper.
1: It's my stripper.
0: Because
1: it's Sheila.
0: Costs too much.
2: Oh, would you name her?
1: Just did now.
0: Oh. Just did right now.
1: Sheila.
0: All right. I just didn't know how many of these things get parted out, and some of them just...
1: I would say out of those 80 cars that are there, 25% will be full rebuilds.
0: Damn, that's a lot.
1: Or at least people go into them thinking that.
2: And then they'll call
1: but
2: and
1: that
2: say,
1: body
2: hey.
1: Style, but that body style is coming back on. Yes.
0: Okay.
1: What, like over what period of time? Over the next 20 years, I'd say, I think 25% of them will get fully rebuilt.
0: Fully rebuilt.
1: The RT... VIN numbers and the Super B VIN numbers are the good ones that VIN better. Anyway.
0: What years?
1: 71 to 74.
0: 71, 74.
1: I think that's right. Mm-hmm. Yeah. What other questions do you have, young samurai?
0: I just wondered what those, because it seems like you're buying a lot of these. Every other day we hear you're somewhere else buying a bunch of cars in a field someplace, and we all think, well, has John finally lost it? Has he lost his mind?
3: You mean we?
0: Is there... Okay, Bobo thought that.
3: I literally saw him lose it back in 2007, man.
0: What for? What did he do?
3: I don't remember.
0: Oh, yeah, you do. You still want to talk about it. You tell me about it all the time.
3: Well.
0: In private.
2: Here's your song for your car.
1: Sheila. Prince.
4: Sheila.
0: Wow. Where's my Cadillac, by the way?
1: I need to send homeschool video man Kyle a video that we did, speaking of being out and doing videos. Today's video is pretty fun, the one that goes up at noon.
0: What is it?
1: And this was a rush. So we shot it Thursday.
0: Oof. That is
1: and they
0: quick.
1: Didn't start working on it till yesterday morning. So they have...
0: That's very fast. Very fast.
1: Very fast. So they've been up on methamphetamines and barbiturates all night. No question. The video crew?
0: People that don't know, if you've never done video, you just have no concept. I remember when I used to do a TV show. The show was 30 minutes on Fox television once a week. And my mother watched it once, and she called me, and she said, "So what do you do the rest of the week?"
4: Wow.
0: Mom, it's not live. That was recorded all week. People don't understand how much time it takes to do video.
3: Yeah.
2: Moms will bust your balls.
0: I know, right? So what do you do the rest of the week?
1: What does she do the rest of the week?
0: My mom's dead, thanks. She does nothing.
1: How did she die?
0: Heart attack, as my dad did.
1: Did you give her a heart attack?
0: I probably did.
1: Hey, Kyle Cuban, I just sent you a video. I need you to load into the system for the next deal. You can throw this up. It's a teaser of this week's video that we're putting up at noon. 800-800-7234-800-800-800. It's not the best car by any shot, but one of the coolest cars we've ever bought.
0: Ever?
1: Especially a shtick.
0: Okay.
1: Yeah.
0: Ever. That's saying a lot, because you bought a lot of cool cars.
1: I sent it to Rollins and Josh, and Richard's like, how much are we going to buy? You know, I'm like, uh-uh.
2: Which car for everybody?
3: You say that, and I got one in my head.
1: Nobody knows. Nobody knows. This is an absolute secret.
2: Oh.
1: I mean, it just happened Thursday.
0: Cooler than the Suburban? I mean, Suburban was pretty cool.
1: It's just different.
0: Different.
1: Okay. It's not nearly as expensive. I mean, like, think of the Monkees.
0: Yep. The Monkey Mobile.
1: Yeah, it's kind of...
2: So it's a van?
1: It's just...
2: Well, yeah. I'm going to guess now. Okay.
0: Monkey Mobile was not a van.
1: Oh, you got it up? Roll it. Roll it. Go to jcwshow.com. Here, go roll it.
2: We're looking at John in this particular vehicle here.
0: Leaning out the window.
2: Oh, this thing. Yeah.
0: Where in the world did you...
1: Where in the world would you... I mean, guess which state. You guess.
0: Louisiana.
1: Close.
0: No.
2: I know. I can't say.
0: You can't say?
2: Yeah.
1: Baba, what state did that come out of?
3: Mississippi.
1: Close.
2: For those on the radio, it's a...
1: What? It's a lifted with 38s. Yeah. Big lift, badass build, Lincoln Town Car limo, four-wheel drive, that's sitting on 38s off-road tires. And underneath, in the stereo, in it, 10,000 for sure, maybe 15. In the running gear on it, you know, if we wanted to build a badass four-wheel drive, just throw that away and take those parts off of it. I mean, it's $20,000 worth of gear there.
2: It runs good? Rides good?
1: Those shocks cost more than that car by a long shot.
2: Doesn't rattle your teeth out or anything?
1: No,
2: really?
1: No, it's good. They built it well.
0: South Carolina?
1: No.
0: Nope. I'm still wrong.
2: Callers, call in.
0: Alabama.
1: I mean, were you just going to guess every
0: I'm
1: SEC?
0: Just guessing, yes.
1: If you're going to guess these states, you got to name their head coach. Just act like you had to prove that you have the right to name the state.
0: I do not have the right.
3: Reindeer games, JD. Reindeer games. You got to know the coach.
1: Bob, look at that car. How can you not know?
3: I'm crazy about Lincoln.
1: No, but how do you not know what state it come from?
2: Can I give him a hint?
3: No, nope. Looks like Mississippi to me, but I mean, it could be Florida.
1: It does look.
3: Could be Georgia.
1: It's Oklahoma.
3: Really?
1: Yeah.
3: That's the cleanest Oklahoma Sonic I've ever seen.
0: The reason why I don't think that because we never buy anything from Oklahoma because Oklahoma people always think their crap's worth $1 zillion.
1: And that's what this video's about.
0: Okay.
1: And like, so this guy, we bought four cars from him, and he's an Indian. His mama's full-blood Cherokee or Choctaw or something.
0: Okay.
1: And I was like, this is a moment in my life where, you know, something's finally coming together where I meet an Oklahoman that I can actually do business with. And so we went to Sonic and we did the Pilgrims and the Indians.
2: Did you really?
1: In a lifted Lincoln limo.
0: Oh, my God.
1: Well, I said, think of the monkeys.
0: I got it, yes.
1: So he and I are in the back of that Lincoln and we're having our Thanksgiving Oklahoma-Texas reunion moment, Bridge the Gap.
0: Perfect.
1: Yeah. This is Indian Outlaw. My name is John Clay Wolf. This is the John Clay Wolf Show. And we'll be back in just a minute.
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0: Did you see us on the news last night on Channel 8?
1: Yeah, what was that all about?
0: Just the hail thing. It's like the most press I ever got was from getting the hell beat out of me and losing a bunch of money.
2: Oh, you were on Channel 8.
0: Yeah.
1: Channel 8, WFAA, the Dallas Morning News.
3: I saw that.
1: Yeah.
2: I was wondering when they're going to catch up to that because they were way behind on the story.
0: Stoners.
1: Well, they had to get an angle, somebody that lost a lot of money in the hailstorm.
0: You know, I was thinking about it. I'm like, is this really good press? I mean, do I really want to be doing this? Because Amir got it all set up, and she's like, oh, and they're all excited. Post it on your socials. I'm like, let's not. Let's don't say we did.
1: What's the downside?
0: I mean, you know, John Wolfe is dying of cancer. Let's interview John Wolfe. What did it feel like before you died of cancer, John? Well, you know, it was pretty crappy.
1: The news loves disasters.
0: Right.
1: Look what they're doing with everything else they've got going today.
0: And she wanted to come film this and film that. I'm like, just go to my YouTube channel and steal the film. Well, we'd rather not, you know. I said, the footage I have is better than what your people are going to make.
1: Anything you guys are going to get.
0: Right.
1: Absolutely.
0: And I said, it's mine to give you. It's, well, we really need to do it ourselves. And I said, yours won't be as good, and I'm not going to take the time to meet you out there and have people calling me and asking. And then I finally said, just go by the hail place where they're repairing it, and y'all can do that. And then they called me freaking out. Shut the whole place down. The news is out here.
1: Tell them they were coming.
0: No, I didn't think about it.
1: The TV channel shows up.
0: And I said, just tell them to get the hell out of there.
1: Yeah.
0: So then they went and ran her off. Then she called me and said, why did they run me off? I said, because you asked one of their workers if they were illegal.
1: Oh, no. What?
0: Yeah, and I'm like, that's not cool. This chick's from, she's got a work visa, but the fact you asked.
1: Yeah, that's bad.
0: She's like, I'd never do that. This is what I was told third party. She said, I would never do that. That is not true. And she didn't appreciate the accusation. I kind of believe her.
1: I kind of believe her, too.
0: Yeah.
1: They may have freaked out when you see news people show up, and if there are people around that maybe shouldn't be seen on camera, yes, they freak out.
0: Well, there's always an ex-con that's jumped Bond in any mechanical situation.
1: Always.
0: Any car meet, any drag race,
1: anywhere.
0: Anything with automobiles, there is someone there that has an active warrant that is turning their, when they see a camera, they turn around.
1: Yep.
0: Just watch the YouTubers, and you'll just see these people flipping around. Those are the guilty ones.
1: Every single
0: time. When Richard and I went to that deal in Scottsdale, and we were walking through this place.
1: Sure.
0: They called after, hey, you can't air that footage. I'm like, why? Well, there's some people in the back that didn't realize that there would be cameras as we broadcast. I'm like, so what are they doing? They're running from the law? They're running from their ex-wives or something? I said, just point out who they are and we'll blur them out or cut it out.
1: Sure.
0: Well, no, you can't do it. I'm like, well, we're going to do it.
1: Yeah. So
0: you called me down here. I drove down here. I got my buddy Rollins to come down here to look at your crap that's too high. We left with nothing. We're at least going to leave with a decent video. I'm going to air it. So what do you not want aired?
1: Just tell us.
0: Bobo and JD are both wanted by the law, and they can't be in the video. Okay, well, send me pictures of Bobo and JD, and we'll clip them out.
1: Just blur them. Simple. You used to see that a lot with cops. If you're in public, you can be on camera unless they specifically ask you, please blur me.
3: Yeah.
2: So this news agency walks in
1: with a camera.
2: With a camera.
1: This
2: and then
1: day
2: everybody
1: and age.
2: Scatters.
0: No, yeah. They didn't scatter.
2: They didn't scatter.
0: They were fine.
1: Just a couple of people.
0: It's always just the one person.
1: Yeah. What are they doing here? Are they chasing me? No, everybody's not after you.
3: This but I'm not a policia.
0: There was one guy I was talking to. But these hail people come from all over the world.
1: Oh, God.
0: They fly around the world to work on these cars.
1: Really?
0: But one thing they're doing, the work these guys are doing, incredible.
1: Amazing.
0: And I've seen a lot of it, but I'm like, well, okay. They're taking a little longer than they thought, but they're doing good.
4: Señoras y señoritas, su nombre es el policía. ¿Vos hijo más?
1: No.
4: That's what I'm kidding.
1: Oh, I'm kidding.
4: Don't forget.
1: At the resort.
4: El perro es no comida.
1: No.
3: I'm sorry, man. I had a good
0: And that bit right there got us kicked off of San Diego radio 10 years ago. I'd like to celebrate that moment, getting kicked off from the the lady was Alternative Lifestyle.
3: Is that right?
0: HMGLBQ. And
3: WNBA.
0: Yep. And that bit, if you remember, it was Border Man.
2: Yeah.
0: And they kicked us off. I mean, she raised such hell. I said, just let us go. Man, I don't give a damn. How many radio stations have we been kicked off of?
5: Six, four?
1: Seven? I thought it was more.
2: Well, no. We got... Can we talk
0: We're back
2: this?
0: On in Shreveport.
2: We got kicked off on one before we even started. So
1: yeah,
2: does that count?
1: There was one.
5: Yeah, there's been a temporary one
0: or two. But it's always this programming BS.
2: Yeah.
0: It's these guys. Always. And I want to break those walls down. There's some program directors that I want revenge on.
1: Oh, God. Oh.
3: No, don't do it.
0: No?
3: Don't do it.
0: What? Why? I've got to have something to be mad at. I've got to have a chip on my shoulder to go do well.
3: This is like the cause of what you call the Hunter virus. Yeah. Going down.
1: Oh, the new virus.
3: These couple came to Argentina.
1: They came to Argentina.
3: And they wanted to see the birds.
1: They want to see the birds.
3: And they don't want to just watch the birds.
1: No, what do they want to do?
3: They want to do other things up with the birds.
1: In Argentina.
3: I introduced them to a tropical parrot.
1: A tropical parrot.
3: Her name is Veronica.
1: Veronica.
3: And I don't know what they do to Veronica.
1: But what happened?
3: Oh, they got the... They got the Hunter virus, and now the whole boat is full of people with the virus.
0: Adam, New Jersey. Adam.
6: Hey, what's up, John?
0: Good morning. What's going on in New Jersey? What's on your mind?
6: So what's up, buddy? I've got I guess compared to you, I've got a very small wholesale operation up here, and we run about 350 cars a month.
0: That's a lot.
6: You guys, but
0: that's a lot.
6: You know,
0: what percentage of them are consignment versus company owned?
6: Zero.
0: Okay, so you own them all, or you consign them all?
6: It's all. We buy them, we flip them, we turn them.
0: Gotcha. Okay, now I understand better. Because a lot of these people are selling numbers, right? And they're selling them on consignment, like Adcock.
6: Yeah.
0: They've got a ton of consigners. Yeah, and then if you're consigning other people's cars, then you cannot have a high sell through rate because you don't own the car, so you can't make the decision to sell it or not. Okay, go ahead with your question.
6: 100% behind you, man. We if anyone has to run in my lane, my first question is, well, what buys it? You know,
0: yeah.
6: I don't want to hear you want a Grand Over MMR and it's a Mazda CX-5 because it's not going to work. You know, we're gonna buy the car from you. You know, win, lose or draw. But my question to you is, John, and again, I try to be as polite to people as I possibly can when they call me, because my number is on this website. I'm the guy who picks up. I'm the operator. I'm the buyer. You know, I'm doing it all.
0: When someone calls, if you're screwing the office help, you're screwing yourself.
6: What's that?
0: I said, so if you're screwing the office help, you're screwing yourself.
6: Yeah, exactly. 100%. 100%.
0: What's the name of your outfit? What's the name of your outfit? I want to look it up.
6: DNA Auto Wholesale. DNA, like the three letters.
0: Okay. And what city are you in?
6: Yeah. We're in Moonaki, New Jersey, by Giant Stadium.
0: Okay.
6: We're right outside of Manhattan.
0: Gotcha. Now, what you had a question about how to handle a buyer or something like that, and you wanted my opinion. I'll be glad to give it to you. What do you got?
6: You know, when a guy calls in and he's real anxious, say you got a real good, I don't know, I'll throw something out there, a real good Brabus G63, right?
0: Yep.
6: A real one.
0: Yep.
6: Real Brabus, wide star, yada, yada, yada, yada. Someone calls in and says, well, I want to buy it before it runs. And you say, hey, bid to win it, man. We're gonna sell the car. I'm like you. We sell through. You know, I don't hold
0: up. So your question is how do you tell this? How do you keep this guy not getting pissed, and keep the number that he wants to give in the lane?
6: They get pissed.
0: Yeah, they get pissed. But you know what they're doing? They're doing the same thing you're doing. Yeah, they know it's going to bring more than what they'll pay. That's why they want to buy it outside. And they blame it on the auction fee, and that's not it. So here's what you do.
6: They blame it on the auction fee, 100%.
0: Yeah, so here's what you do. Is say, what do you want to give for it? He'll tell you. So what are you really going to give for it? He'll tell you. Say, I'll tell you what. If it brings less than that, I'm going to sell it so you might save some money. If it brings more than that, I'm covering, and you buy it, I'm covering your buy fee.
6: Interesting.
0: It's an angle.
6: Cover their buy fee.
0: It's an angle.
6: That's an angle.
0: If you like the price of where y'all are at, right? If you like, if you would legitimately take the offer. But I could tell you the best story that Ford, how much time have I got? I got a minute. Real quick. 4 years ago, Ford GT40, right? A red one, 30 miles on it, delivery miles wrapped in plastic. It's coming down the lane. Cunningham calls me and he's like, hey, man, I got 40 grand made on this car, which is absolutely abnormal for a car in the wholesale world. This doesn't happen, as you know. We make $1,000 a car, $500 a car, lose $1,000. Right. So he's freaking out because he's got 40,000 on an outside bid, but we got to pull it before it runs across the block, and it's about 10 cars out. The week before, there was a comp on Bring a Trailer that was tall money, right? So the market had just moved on this car after we bought it. It's coming down the lane. And I said, he really wanted me to take it. And I said, no. I said, I'm going to, because I'm 50-50 with this guy named Chad Cunningham, right? And one of my buyers.
6: Yeah, yeah, yeah.
0: And I said, book it internally, 40 grand sold to me. So he's making the 20 on his half, right?
6: Wow.
0: It goes across the block. Because I had a feeling, that was the third inquiry we'd had about that car that morning, people wanting to buy it off the block. Okay. I'm like, I'm gonna gamble. Because what could happen is it could bring 40 grand less. You never know. That son of a bitch went $100,000 more dollars than that number. 100. 100.
6: And that's what makes it.
0: And that's why you got to run them.
6: And that's why I'm.
0: Because you need that extra 100 grand to offset the 200 grand you lost in hail. Adam, thanks for calling. I hope that helps. 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GiveMeTheVIN.com.
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4: It's the John Clay Wolf Show, starring John Clay Wolf with J.D. Ryan, Michael Turley, and Bobby Brown. And featuring DJ Pre-K, Keith Richards,
5: with the world's biggest son of a bitch,
4: and Satan, the Prince of Darkness. And now your host, John Clay Wolf.
6: Morning, everybody. There's some affiliates that just joined us. How the hell are you? It is May 9th. May the force be with you. Kyle, what was it you were bugging us about?
7: Oh, that yellow car downstairs.
6: What's a yellow car downstairs?
7: It's on the lift. I don't know the exact model.
6: Then why are you asking about it?
7: Well, I was just wondering, because they were down there messing with it yesterday. Well, I'm a little hot.
6: What's your question?
7: I was just wondering if they got it running. They were screwing with it, and it might need a fuel pump.
6: Could it be a 1970 Charger RT?
7: I believe that is what it is.
6: Okay. So it's running hot, you said?
7: No, my microphone was. My microphone was hot.
6: Okay.
7: It wasn't running at all. I mean, I pulled the intake off of it while they were cranking on it.
6: Yeah.
7: Didn't anywhere. I sprayed some starting fluid in it, and it didn't really. It kind of popped, but then we realized that there wasn't any fuel in the filter.
6: Okay. I don't know. You know a lot more about it than I. I bought it a while back, and I don't. We've got about 2,000 cars, and I don't keep up with the current recon status on all of them. But if you'd like to keep up with it, that could be your job.
8: I've got some insight here for you, Kyle.
6: Okay.
8: I saw a guy yesterday. He was here, and I don't remember precisely, but he said, "We're lucky it wasn't on the," and I forget what he said at the end of that. But so we're lucky it wasn't on something.
6: All right.
8: Whatever the deal was.
6: But Kyle, if you'd like to go over to the Hale Center in Dallas, we're repairing those 800 cars.
8: Yes.
9: Oh, no.
6: I'll give Kit Home Slice of kudos. He's a pretty damn good mechanic. How old is he? 17?
7: 17.
6: Yeah. Grandpa and Dad are badass mechanics, and Junior is a badass mechanic, too.
8: He's got the genes.
6: He's a lot better mechanic than he has a radio personality. All right. Thank you, Kyle.
10: Where'd my caddy go? My black Cadillac.
6: It is down at the garage. We're going to use it Monday as a prop on a shoot that we're doing, the F6 Ferrari that everybody's been wondering about.
10: Right.
6: So Monday we're going to be at the track at 9 a.m. We're taking the Newman Ferrari, the Newman box van, the new Ferrari, and another Ferrari. And we've got this whole thing laid out. I mean, here's the treatment of all of the, like, the script.
10: You have a video treatment. Look at you, man. This is big time, man. You guys are on Hollywood.
6: A lot of camera guys, and we're going to produce this release video that everybody's like, what's up with the F6? What's up with the F6? Sure. Well, you're fixing to find out.
10: Cool.
6: And next Thursday, Supercar Blondie is releasing her video on the F6 that was shot 3 weeks ago. And then we're going to, Richard and I are going to shoot ours for next Saturday that we'll release. And then we're bringing it to Walnut Springs. This is all like, people that are fans of the show will know this.
10: Yeah.
6: This is not to be put on socials. But it's not that big a deal. But so after the track, then we're going to bring it down to Walnut. And we're going to park it in front of the roadhouse on a day that we're closed. And Richard and I are going to be sitting on bar stools at that bar that's outside.
10: It's like a movie.
6: At sundown.
10: Yeah.
6: And the F6 is going to be sitting in front of us. And we're going to do our bits right there. In this tiny town that's empty on a Monday. Sure. Well, it's empty anyway most of the time. But in the car and the sign, while you know, the new roadhouse sign. And then we're all going to come out here. I mean, there's like 12 people. And they're all going to sleep out here Monday at the ranch. So all these rooms will be full. And we're going to get up early Tuesday morning and have all the cars rigged with camera gear.
10: Ready to go.
6: And we're going to go shoot driving shots through the hill country. Tuesday morning at sunup.
10: Awesome.
6: So,
10: very cool.
6: That's why I said we're not going to do what I talked about today.
10: Makes sense.
6: Because we're going to do all that Monday and Tuesday, and our film crew that doesn't have a lot of experience in that is going to be so much better after that day.
10: Sure.
6: Of doing live driving shots.
10: Driving shots.
6: I figured we'd wait. Unless you want to come out Monday and
10: work.
6: You be the driver of the prop on the caddy.
10: That'd be cool. If I just had a boss that was somewhere like close in the same room with me here.
6: What day do you take off?
10: Fridays.
6: Do you just want to switch?
10: I can't really because Mondays are real busy.
6: Yeah.
0: What time? Buying cars. What time?
6: But this would be Monday evening and then Tuesday morning.
10: Yeah.
6: Think about it.
10: Okay, I'll think about it.
6: Because you would look good in that 53 Cadillac that's dropped and slammed.
10: So much fun.
6: That's a JD car.
10: I've thought about that all week.
6: Okay.
10: I've been showing people the pictures.
6: Yeah.
0: And it's your car now, too?
10: It's my car.
0: Oh,
10: yeah,
0: really?
10: You like how I did that?
0: I know.
10: Hey, where's my caddy? Yeah.
8: That's it's fun. Quite alluring, man. That's my favorite one since that old Apache truck you had.
6: Mm-hmm. It's pretty cool.
8: Yeah.
6: 800-800-7234, 800-800-RADIO. But we need to come up. We need to come up with some material with it that makes sense besides you just driving, which looks cool. But we could cut off of that deal and do something on our own while we have all the. It's a lot to set all this up.
10: A lot
6: to set up the sidecar cameras. So when you see cool driving shots, guys, there's cameras
10: everywhere
6: on cars that are strapped to them like a colostomy bag. And they're driving next to the car and in front of the car, and they've got sensors on them and remote controls that change the deal. If you go to Gas Monkey's website and look up Texas Skidmark Full Build and watch the intro shots of that was shot in Utah in the Red Hills.
10: Yep.
6: And you'll see the level of what we're going to do with the F6 on Tuesday morning.
2: Hell yeah, that's how they do that. They strap that camera on there just like a colostomy bag.
6: Have you ever had a colostomy bag?
2: It hangs tight, like it needs to. You get the right POV.
6: We were sitting with my dad at a Mexican restaurant,
10: yeah.
6: And unfortunately, my father had a colostomy bag because he had his gut blew up.
10: Yep.
6: I ain't making fun of nobody because it could happen to anybody.
10: Of course.
6: And so they had to reroute his butthole.
0: God.
6: Because they had to give that part of his
10: body
6: intestine.
10: Arrest. Correct. Don't say that again.
0: Don't say that.
6: His new
10: you're making Turley nervous.
6: Exit point was on his stomach. This is medical. This is not sexual. This is damn sure not titillating.
0: It's not called that. The medical term's not that.
6: Okay, his sphincter. So we were sitting at the Mexican restaurant.
10: Okay.
6: My buddy and myself and my dad. And my buddy just died laughing. He wouldn't shut up and stop laughing. And I'm like, what's so funny? He's like, I wonder if he's taking a dump right now. That's so terrible.
10: Poking like a 7-year-old.
6: Wait, right.
10: God.
2: I mean, hell.
10: No.
0: That's terrible.
6: Isn't that terrible?
0: Yes.
10: That's pretty bad.
6: That was a bad gig, dude. When that happened to him, I mean, that was not. He's probably my age. What's it called? Itis. There's something. When, like, you get seeds and stuff caught up in your in your intestine.
10: Yeah.
6: Mm. Not encephalitis.
10: Nope.
6: It's called...
10: Hold on.
6: Look it up.
10: I'm trying.
6: You're slow.
0: The medical terms.
10: Colitis?
0: Colitis?
6: Colitis?
10: Colitis.
6: No, it's not colitis. Anyway, he had it, and he took some powerful... antibiotics shots to knock it out. The doctors gave him, and it burst it.
0: Ooh.
6: So they had to make him a new one. And he had to have that bag.
10: Diverticulitis.
6: That's it. I knew it was itis something.
10: Diverticulitis.
6: Mm. That's what Van Halen named their album in 1979 after. No. Diver Down.
0: Well, they did not.
10: No, that wasn't it.
6: Yeah, it was.
10: No.
6: You didn't know.
10: No, I didn't know because that's not true.
6: Because Eddie had a colostomy bag.
10: None of this is true.
6: He had diverticulitis.
10: And people come to us for news.
8: And David Lee Roth actually did a little vocal tribute to it.
10: Really?
8: Yeah, when he went, ow!
10: Yeah, that's not true either.
6: Yep.
10: No.
6: That famous album was all about Eddie Van Halen's colostomy bag.
0: This part is like him going through it.
6: Woo, yeah.
0: Woo! Woo!
6: Oh. And right then we went, oh, that's when he was taking a dump.
10: Not true.
8: Not true.
10: God.
9: Listen to the words. You can hear it, dude. See, he was fine all his life.
10: Yeah.
9: Yeah. Sure, you could sing. He did do it wrong. See?
0: Yeah.
9: You think I'm kidding?
10: I know you're kidding.
0: I mean, think about it.
9: Listen. What's it? Turn it up. Because it's no fun having a colostomy bag. He's like, is life over?
10: I never knew this.
9: I'm pooping out of my stomach now.
10: Never knew this. Yeah.
8: Surprisingly, most fans of Van Halen missed the subtext altogether.
10: Right.
8: About David Lee Roth's love song to medical science. When he sang about diverticulitis.
9: Name the album after.
8: On the Diver Down album. Known to the boys in the band as the diverticulitis down button.
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2: Ken in Port St. Lucie, Florida. Are you there?
3: Yes, I'm here. How you doing?
2: Good, good. 17 Honda Accord, V6 or four-cylinder?
3: It's a six-cylinder.
2: Is it leather or cloth?
3: It's leather.
2: So it's an EXL. Is it a two-door or a four-door?
3: Four-door.
2: Okay. What color?
3: It's silver.
2: Average, rough, or clean?
3: It's pretty clean.
2: It is your wife's car. Just curious. Okay. So if you sell it, right, what's she going to drive?
3: My wife's car. She doesn't drive. That's the problem.
2: I
3: do all the driving. So
2: is she injured?
3: I'm the only one who ever drives it. Huh?
2: Is she injured?
3: She has cerebral palsy. She doesn't have mental issues, but she has walking issues. Her legs are different lengths. Mm-hmm. So she has a really hard time walking, and she had an accident on a cruise ship and hurt her back, and it's a mess. So she doesn't do any driving.
2: Port St. Lucie. I'm sorry, by the way. That's terrible. Now I feel bad. I kind of had a feeling she was injured when you mentioned she didn't drive.
3: Right.
2: What's it take to buy it? What's your number on it?
3: I've looked it up recently. I just looked up, and it's got 12-1 for that with 57,000 miles.
2: Okay, I'm going to give you another 1,000 because of your situation.
3: Oh, I appreciate that.
2: So, 13-1 sold.
3: Wow.
2: Okay.
3: I appreciate that. Holy moly.
2: Thank you. Good luck to you and your wife.
3: Thank you. I do appreciate it.
2: Just go to GiveMeTheVin.com and load it up and tell them John gave me 13-1 for this car.
3: Hang on one second. Okay, write that down.
2: Give me the VIN, like VIN number, VIN.com. I'm sending it to him, Mike.
3: All right, got it.
2: Thank you. Have a good day.
3: I do appreciate that.
2: Yep, we'll get you handled.
3: Yeah, thanks.
2: Mm-hmm. You know, I got a soft spot in
4: my
2: heart.
4: Man, no kidding.
2: I got a soft spot in my heart for those damn cripples. Because I'm one of them. And that's why I can say that. I can't tell you. You want me to do a damn... These ASO foot wraps that I wear, I tell them to everybody. I mean, I'm like, dude, do this. It will, like, foot drop and weak ankles and problems like that. Without those foot wraps, I could not walk right at all. I mean, I can't walk right now. I walk pretty good. I can pull it off where people don't know. But without those foot wraps, it makes your feet feel like you went to the trainer before the basketball or football game and they wrapped them with tape. You know that feeling, Mike? Did you ever do it?
4: Oh, yeah, yeah.
2: That's what it feels like. And without that, my
4: all
2: feet,
4: the tape and
2: my,
4: all that
2: my
4: crap
2: feet would be all over the place. Actually, I went to the

0: The deck is stacked against the child whose pencil breaks, mm-hmm. and then he doesn't feel like getting up to go sharpen it, and so mm-hmm. he just chews his right. fingernails.
1: Should schools be doing more to reach out to students that don't care about school?
0: Yeah. Absolutely. There are no role models for these students in their textbooks.
2: None.
0: They just read about motivated people like George Washington and Frederick Douglass.
3: What about all the historical figures who didn't give a fuck about anything?
4: There's a larger issue at play here, which is that there is a big social stigma in this country against lazy, self-centered assholes.
5: Yes. Give me the vet!
6: The John Clay Wolf Show. 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
7: I got that off the Onion. That is the funniest damn sight. It's not all gold, but there's a lot of gold in there. If you don't subscribe to the Onion, you're missing out.
8: For years and years. You know, they bought InfoWars.
9: Yep.
7: Just a rack on, like from bankruptcy?
8: Yeah. It's now that. And it's pretty funny.
7: Is it called InfoWars?
8: No, it's called something else. But it's like the Onion bought it.
7: From the court?
8: Look up some clips, dude.
7: Okay.
8: Yeah, it's outrageous.
7: So is Alex, what's his name, off the air?
8: Yeah. For now.
7: We ought to have him up here. He's not too far from us. His crazy ass.
9: Oh, that'd be fun. Dude, that'd be
7: What's his name,
9: fun.
7: Alex? What?
10: Jones.
9: Jones.
10: He's a nut job.
7: Now, your friend was a producer for him.
10: Yeah.
7: How long did he work for him?
10: Years. Golly, I'd say at least 5 years. He would always tell me stories about how paranoid they'd walk outside and be looking around to make sure no one's, you know, filming or mm-hmm. if there's, I mean, just all these stories of, it was very tinfoil.
7: Did it ruin your friends?
10: Stuff.
7: Like, did your friends
10: mentally
7: overall mental makeup
10: yeah,
7: change?
10: Yeah, yeah, yeah. No, he had to get out of that. So,
7: is that the
10: cultish.
7: Old Stoner Bob dude? Was that who? It
10: no,
7: was?
10: Jaren, comedian Jaren.
7: Okay.
10: Now he's selling insurance, I think. Yeah.
7: What happened to Stoner clean. Bob? Stoner
10: Dave is a lawyer.
7: Oh, good.
10: Yeah.
7: What's he charging hour?
10: I don't know, but he's a lawyer in Florida, which is
7: Florida, of course.
10: Yeah.
7: Is he successful?
10: I mean. I guess.
7: Not all lawyers are successful.
10: I've seen some of his stuff on Insta. It seems like he's doing pretty good. So,
7: mm-hmm.

0: Yeah. Stoner Dave. From Stoner Dave to a lawyer, yeah.
1: Sure.
2: It's interesting to go to school all that time, and then you've got guys like wholesalers, for instance, and they, the good ones, make more money than doctors and lawyers. That makes no sense.
1: Makes plenty of sense. I mean, it's work too.
2: I know, work, yeah, but to be able to outperform financially a doctor or a lawyer, being a scumbag used car wholesaler.
1: Well,
3: doctors also went to 12 years of school, and wholesalers probably didn't, or did they?
2: No, they didn't. They quit in seventh grade.
3: Okay,
2: but, or were asked to leave,
3: or. But some could say the school of hard knocks that it takes to be a wholesaler.
2: My mother, poor, pretty Melinda, was sitting on the couch.
3: Yes.
2: Well, I mean, I remember coming home from on my bicycle in my kindergarten teacher's badass truck. She had one of those Freedom Package Fords. She had a personality. Anyway, I'm riding up on my bicycle in kindergarten, and there's my teacher's truck in front of my house. And I knew there was a problem.
3: Yeah.
2: Like, yeah. Why is my teacher at my house?
3: At my house.
2: And she's in there talking to my mom about my behavior. And she named the paddle John in the classroom.
3: You know you've made it win.
2: Yeah, her name is Miss Cranfield. And then I had a teacher named Miss Hellstern. And if you go through my record, and my dad pointed this out, first, second, third, fourth grade.
3: Yeah.
2: Every one of my teachers retired after my year.
3: They were just done. I can't do it anymore.
2: Miss Mosaic quit. Miss Kellogg quit. Miss Pettit quit, and Miss Hellstern. That was the final one. Her name in fourth grade was Hellstern.
0: Mm-hmm. Man, that's amazing. You remember their names.
2: Oh, yeah.
3: Weren't you accused?
2: I broke them bitches. Yeah.
3: That's the word I was looking for. Didn't you write the word bitch somewhere, and you were accused of?
2: That was sixth grade. I wasn't accused. I was turned in.
3: Okay, I'm just trying to help you.
2: I don't know. At this point, I'm proud of it.
3: Okay.
2: You wrote sixth the word grade, bitch. Fat girl Bunny Easter went and told them. No. Bunny Easter, no, that was in... Bunny Easter was in elementary school at All Saints. In the yearbook, straight out of Compton, Easter Bunny is what it said.
3: Of course.
2: Just like it, Toy Parks, big old heavyset gal. We didn't make fun of her. We were nice to her, but then I started making fun of her. Of course. So, yeah, we got some shoe polish.
3: Shoe polish.
2: And went around the town of Crowley, Texas. And I was into a moment when I was like, graffiti in the Vans logo. Vans shoes. Oh, I was a skater back then. So I was riding Vans on the sidewalk and stuff. We spent the night at a buddy's house in town, Chuck Ellis, sixth grade. Snuck out of the house, went around town, crappy little town of Crowley, Texas, with shoe polish, and we're riding stuff on the sidewalks. And I was just always riding Vans. That was just my deal.
3: Sure.
2: But we got to my teacher's driveway, and I wrote bitch.
3: You have such a
2: and
3: lived so
2: Toy
3: many
2: Parks turn me in.
3: Yeah, she would. That was her thing.
2: That was her thing.
0: Bless your mom.
3: I
0: put
3: know.
0: Up with
3: Can you imagine?
0: On Mother's Day,
3: 11
0: by the way,
3: years old, 11 or 12, and he's doing this.
2: My mom.
3: You've lived so many
2: in
3: lives.
2: In first grade, sitting on the couch for the serious conversation in tears, begging me, "How can we fix this?
3: What can we do?
2: You have one more strike." They called me today. If you get sent to the principal's office one more time, you're going to be expelled. And that got my attention when my poor mother was just sitting there crying.
0: Yeah,
2: she's like, "What do I do?"
3: Were you angry? Were you just rebellious, or did you not comprehend that this was bad behavior?
2: I think they were a bunch of P words, actually, because what I was really doing was not that heavy.
3: Okay.
2: Speaking up a little bit, I'd get John on the board, check, check, check, right? Three checks, you're going to the principal's office. Just talking a little bit. I mean, the worst thing I ever did was walk up behind Brian Bigley, who was a prick, by the way, and that was not Bigley, Brian.
0: We need to pay the
3: name. Say his real
2: name. No, that wasn't Brian Bigley, Brian something, in fourth grade, and he was looking in the telescope, and I popped the back of his head.
0: Into the telescope.
2: Yeah, no, that was not cool. That was not cool. I deserved getting in trouble for that. And I'd like to apologize, even though he's a prick, for that moment. But out of everything else,
3: that's it. That was really
0: Remember, this is all because his brother was doing this to him, and so he had to take it out on other people.
3: Yes, I guess.
1: Yeah.
3: Transference. So, obviously. Yes. Frustration.
0: Yeah.
2: And people would stand me up here and there, and I'd have to, you know, fight.
1: Stand you up one way.
2: Just start mouthing off and, like, bow up. You know, kids, bow up. It's time to bow up. Okay. I was not the toughest guy in school by any chance. I don't know who was, but, I mean, I wasn't going to take any crap. But when I got to public school, the fights got better, for sure.
1: Better?
2: Yeah, I mean, because, you know, you got put into gin pop. And
1: that's it.
2: Yeah. And then the stoners with the tight Wranglers and the
1: chain brush on the wallet
2: and the brush in the back pocket at the roller rink deal and that terrible hairdo, you know, that stoner bob hairdo where they've got the shoulder length hair and they are always combing it back, and I was kind of a prep, so they would want to take me on.
3: Thank you, Alan.
2: And my brother told me, he said, man, with those stoners, you just got to hit them hard. And those smokers, right? You just hit them as hard as you can in the stomach. And they'll sit there and cough up smoke for a minute. And you kick the hell out of them while they're doing that. Jeez. And he was right. John McClintock took his ass out. I was in sixth grade. He was in eighth.
3: I just wonder, did the devil have anything to do with it? I just wonder.
0: Boy, no kidding.
3: Yeah, you just wonder maybe he was helping you along.
0: It's probably on his shoulder the whole time.
3: Watched you grow up. Did he think this was funny?
2: But that when I got older and it like the stakes got higher, that behavior changed.
3: But
2: I straightened out.
3: You straightened out.
2: Yeah. Sort of. When you're a little kid, nobody's going to hurt each other.
3: Well, that's true.
2: Satan. Yeah.
3: Whoa. Satan.
0: You're a little echoey there, Satan.
4: You need to do the job there, John.
0: He's possessed there.
4: Excuse me.
3: You all right?
4: Yeah, I've been hanging around in the 15th century for a while.
3: Oh, okay, that's
4: the 1400s to you and me.
3: I got you. Okay. So
4: I just watched a terrible thing.
3: What'd you watch?
4: I can't explain exactly, but it came out of the sky.
3: Okay. What'd you watch?
4: I was watching the Quakers get together and talk about really not enjoying the monarchy in England.
3: Okay.
4: And maybe they'll go over to that other country.
2: Got you. Satan, are you stoned?
4: And this thing came out of the sky, man.
3: We've lost him.
4: Yeah, and it landed.
3: Okay.
4: Yep. And little people came out of it.
3: Okay.
4: All right, thank you, Satan. The Quakers
2: Satan,
4: away with
2: come
4: them.
2: Back when you're not high.
3: I kind of wanted to talk about John's childhood, but never mind.
2: And those pricks at the roller skating rink.
3: Right, that's where we were.
2: The parachute pants and the breakdancers.
3: They have it coming.
0: Satan's a little rusty.
1: Those were the days.
2: The breakdancers got all the attention.
3: Yeah, they did.
2: They did.
1: Chicks. Wow, the break. You know, there was one kid named Curtis. Can't remember his last name. And this is like... this is junior high. Kid's a seventh grader, and he's just breakdancing like a mug.
2: Like a mug.
1: And we all looked at him like,
3: no.
2: Oh, the monkey part? Yeah, you're right. I missed that. I'm sorry.
0: Yeah, no.
1: No, he was a white kid.
2: I didn't mean that.
0: No, I know. No, stop. You didn't. It was just bad timing.
2: No, it was just bad timing.
1: He asked me anyway.
2: One of them that I'm talking about, actually, we'll talk about this as we come back. Hang tight. 800-800-7234. We've got to take a music break. Be right back.

0: I'm worth more.
1: Am I worth more? Yeah.
0: I'm worth a whole lot more.
2: You know what? 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
1: 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John in Florida, you got a 24 Maverick with 150,000 miles on it?
3: Yes, sir.
1: Man,
3: I drive.
1: You win the award. Jesus. Do you have back problems?
3: Yeah. What's that?
1: Do you have back problems? I mean, driving 75,000 miles a year?
3: No. I'm a surveyor. Okay. So I'm active. I just drive the piss out of it.
1: I got
3: it made me. I love that truck. Until it ate a transmission about 1,000 miles ago.
1: Uh-huh.
3: And that transmission cost me $10,000.
1: Is that at a Ford dealership? Is that who did it?
3: Yes.
1: So the learning moment here is never take a mild out truck, surveyor's truck, to a Ford dealership to do the transmission. Take it to a transmission shop that would have done it for $4,500.
3: My daughter's a service director at Greenway Ford, so...
1: They didn't take very good care of you, bud. You got the family...
3: Well, technically a transmission is $7,500, but I'm into $1,500 right now for rental fees.
1: Mm-hmm.
3: And they're still like a week and a half out on the truck.
1: Your truck is worth what you just paid for the transmission.
3: That's what I was afraid of.
1: So I'll give you $10,000 for it, but I need the paperwork that it's got a new transmission because that's the only way I'm going to get any more, barely any more. Because the next thing to crater is the motor. But, I mean, it's cool. The learning moment is don't take a mild out anything to the dealership, the brand name dealership, to do the big stuff, transmission, motor. They're just going to kill you. It's not their fault. It's just how it works. And you should have been smarter than that, John.
3: Yeah, I know. But when I took it there and dropped it off, I didn't know I was going to get screwed on the... The problem is the transmission's like $3,500 and the labor is like $4,000.
1: I understand.
3: You live and learn. Yep. Anyhow, I've ordered a 26 F-150 V8 because I know they're dependable for 400,000 miles.
1: Here's what I'd do. I'd go up there and at least bitch your way out of 1,000 off the bill. Just shame them into it. Just shame their ass. So listen, you clocked me because my little girl works here, and you knew that I was going to do it because she's here, and you hammered me, and I don't appreciate it, and you need to knock 1,000 off this bill. They'll do it.
3: You're awesome.
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4: Sure.
5: 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Ryan.
6: We have video on this. It's kind of fun, actually. Gators, they're still a thing in Florida. Yes, part of the reason my wife, Kim, won't let us move to Florida. Oh. Florida woman investigated what sounded to her like somebody breaking into the house. She just heard a scuffle in the front of the house, maybe things breaking. Turns out it was two alligators fighting in her front door. Here's Kayla Burris talking about the gators fighting it out. Cut number 6 and video.
7: I thought somebody was breaking in because I never thought that the gators were going to enter my porch. Definitely it looked like they were fighting over territory or something. It wasn't like a mating ritual that I had seen because there was blood and it had its hindquarters like in its jaws through the door. It was scary, and I just warned everybody else in the neighborhood, like, watch your kids, watch the dogs, because it was fast.
8: Yeah.
7: And they were powerful.
1: Hide your kids, hide your wife.
6: Dogs. Damn. Get your camera out. Make sure you get it on video. I know they're fighting.
1: Oh, he's in the house?
6: Literally in the house.
9: That would be
1: freaky.
9: Did
1: he eat the dog?
6: No. She's just saying, watch your dog, watch your kids.
9: Where is this in Florida?
6: This was.
1: Everglades.
6: Doesn't say.
10: Watch your wife and your husband.
6: Actually, there's a lot in the Everglades.
1: Gators are raping people in the project.
6: They are not. Okay, we have video on this one as well. Officers in Tampa pulled a woman over for suspected DUI, and of course they decided to do the field sobriety test. And what did they find? Well, they found a little Heineken and a tall boy in the Happy Meal box. She thought she could hide it. This, after she openly admitted to having a few cocktails before in a bowling alley. Cut number seven.
4: Did you have anything to drink while you were at the bowling alley?
8: I had a Top Chef Margarita Grand Marnier and Patron.
4: Right now you are being placed under arrest for a DUI.
10: You ever seen this kind of Happy Meal?
11: She did say she had a Heineken or two. Where was that located at?
10: Right here on the floorboard. This was over on its side.
9: Oh, wow.
6: Yeah. So we have video. If you want to go to jcwshow.com and check the video out, too. She's quite drunk.
12: You under arrest, honey.
6: You under arrest. I'll tell you what. And then she lists the things that she's been drinking. Never do that.
9: No.
6: Just say, I might have had a couple. Cops are used to that. That's what you stick with. I might have had a couple.
9: You talking from experience here?
6: Yes. You never list them. Well, it was Grand Marnier. Actually, it was Top Shelf. May have had two. I had a shot. I can't remember what that one was. You're going to jail. Anyway, that was it for Florida News. Unless you want one more?
1: Always.
6: Okay. A 50-year-old woman in Florida named Alexa Weber was arrested this week after she is linked to several incidents where people were, how do you say this politely? She was spreading her
1: legs,
6: no, feces on everything from cars to mailboxes, and drawing the anger of some of her neighbors. Can you imagine?
1: Was she doing it with a Vans logo?
6: I'm not sure. I thought John would appreciate this one. Cut eight.
13: For nearly a week, people who live here in the Spring Oaks neighborhood say several homeowners have discovered what appears to be human feces in their yards and mailboxes. 50-year-old Alexis Weber, seen in this booking photo inside the Seminole County Jail, arrested for criminal mischief.
14: My husband texts me and tells me that his work van is full of feces. I was like, what do you mean? He's like, yeah, there is poop on my van. When I look back through my cameras, guess what? That is she.
15: Like literal crap all over the food pantry. Whoever did this is probably a disgusting person, and I was very shocked.
13: Altamont Springs police say early Tuesday morning, their detective witnessed Weber defecate in the front yard of her own home.
1: Somebody farted. I've got a drunk story from college and an ex-girlfriend that goes along with this, but I'm going to let it go.
6: Why?
1: She passed away.
6: Okay.
9: She did something similar to this.
1: No, I mean, not. It's in this vein. It's in this vein of commentary.
6: People love your stories.
1: It's a good don't drink too much in college story for women.
9: Give it to us.
6: Come on.
9: Well, I think we can get the story right there.
1: She just had a slip on the toilet and then trying to fix it all wasted.
6: Got it.
1: Created quite a scene in the bathroom.
6: Okay.
1: And the next morning we woke up. I was like, man, it stinks in here. What the hell's going on?
6: I think that's funny.
1: And then, so I had to, like, when it clean it up, I mean, this isn't something you can call somebody to clean up.
6: Every once
1: in a while, you got to do one yourself.
6: Yeah, hazmat team.
1: So I got Vicks Vapor Rub and put it on a bandana.
6: Pretty smart.
1: And put it over my face.
6: Yep.
1: And I wrapped my face with an ace bandage and then put on ski goggles and rubber gloves.
6: I would give $1,000 to see you.
1: Sergio De La Cruz came over and helped me. Now, that's a friend. That's a friend.
6: That's a real friend.
1: That's a real friend.
9: You called him up and said, hey,
6: here's what's going on.
1: Need a little help. And we gigged him up with the same setup, ski mat, ski goggles, Vicks Vapor Rub
9: That's a good dude right there.
6: Why didn't you make her clean it up?
1: Because she wouldn't answer the phone.
6: Oh, she was already gone. I thought she stayed the night.
1: And my mama just bought me this new comforter from Ralph Lauren. It was nice.
6: Yes, it was.
1: And then it had to go to the cleaners.
9: Boy, did it.
1: I mean, did it.
6: She was gone.
1: That was when I first got into the bar business. There was a stupid place called Stupid's over at SMU. Yeah. And this guy was suffering. And from lack of business, and I said, I'll make a deal with you. I'll load this place on SMU college night once a week on Thursdays, but here's how we're going to do it. And I made a lot of money.
6: Sure.
1: She drank too much, obviously. Yep. She had an incident. She had a crash. But that was when I opened a bar after that, because I had I did about six of those, and I made $500. And I was in college as a sophomore each night, and I was like, all right, this works, this will get me some money made, because my dad went broke.
6: All right,
1: be right back.
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19: 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I'm Lou Brutus, reminding you to save your concert ticket stubs. 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And the bands used to play without AI. That's great, Grandpa. Eat your frickin' Soylent Green. Anyway, this week on the show, our guests include Godsmack, Architects, Bill Murray, Story of the Year, and Billy Morrison. We're also going to get you plugged in with the new one from Fozzy. We'll begin the musical proceedings with the Hard Drive double dose of Five Finger Death Punch, one of several bands who dropped excellent new music this week. 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Welcome aboard.

0: Hard drive, double dose of a band I'll be hitting the road with this summer, Five Finger Death Punch, their take on Bad Company, along with the brand new one, Eye of the Storm. I'm Lou Brutus. Time now to get you plugged in with new music from Fozzy, joined by my close personal friend, Mr. Chris Jericho. Chris, when I listen to the lyrics of the new song, I Know Evil, I can really relate to them because I have met people where I've looked into their eyes and thought,
1: You know, the song, that's one good thing that we've been really able to tap into over the last 10 years since we started. We never realized how important rock radio still is until we started getting played on rock radio. And it just takes things to a completely different level. So one of the things that we've done, because we have created a sound for ourselves, unbeknownst to us, there's a lot of people that when I played them I Know Evil before it came out, were like, oh, this has the Fozzy sound. And I was like, wow, what exactly is the Fozzy sound? Some of that is kind of dark lyrics that really hit home. Like you mentioned, I Know Evil. We all know evil. We've seen it before, whether we've seen it on the street or on the news or whether we've experienced it even at a small level. You know, somebody cuts you off and you have that instant of like, I want to kill this guy. For that 2 seconds, you know what evil is. Just most of us are able to contain that. The ones that can't are the ones that, you know, end up in jail. There is a little bit of a vibe to the lyrics of I Know Evil that we can all relate to.

0: Dayseeker on the world famous hard drive, St. Louis and Kansas City concerts for them this weekend. Got you plugged in with the new Fozzy before that, I Know Evil. I'm Lou Brutus. Theory of a Dead Man and President are on deck. Then Sully Erna from Godsmack will drop the needle on their new Live at Mohegan Sun album when Hard Drive returns. 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
10: 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If your sewer line has been destroyed by a jackhammer because you were building a racetrack in your backyard, this is a serious situation and will need immediate attention. Overflowing toilets will need to be quickly fixed as this causes major discomfort. Symptoms due to clogged drains will be relieved by a consultation with a Roto-Rooter professional. Any silverware that a child may have fed to the garbage disposal will be returned to the owner, but may have side effects such as damage to flatware. A lost ring down a sink drain may be retrievable, but you will be required to create your own story as to how it got there in the first place. Roto-Rooter, house calls are our specialty.
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21: 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Happy 30th to our friends Lou Brutus and the world-famous Hard Drive.

0: The band is President, the tune Destroy Me on Hard Drive. I'm the Sonic Warrior, Lou Brutus, always happy to be joined through these many years together with Sully Erna from Godsmack. Sully, I know you are particularly fond of the double album gatefold version of the new Godsmack live at Mohegan Sun.
1: We know, listen, we're all evolving with technology and where it's going and things like that. And I get it. You know, it's cool to have 5,000 albums in your phone and you could take it with you and put your wireless earbuds in and like you're off to the races. But there's still nothing like having a collection, by the way.
0: There you go. You got actual bins, man.
1: You know what I mean?
0: You got like, bins.
1: People don't understand that, like, when you get into this kind of a vibe and that's how important music became to us, is like we would come home and all we wanted to do is just drop the needle on that new record that you bought or the one that you just had recently. And you would lay on the couch or in your bedroom and you would just listen to the album over and over again. And you would just dissect every detail. And when Steven Tyler's voice cracked a certain way or the feedback from some Zeppelin solo, and then you get in a band and you wanted to replicate that stuff and turn your amp up. So I don't care how good technology gets. I will tell you that you'll never be able to replicate

0: There's one of the many bands I'll be hosting at Rockfest this July, Magnolia Park, Shallow. By the way, if you are an anime fan and have not yet taken a deep dive into Magnolia Park, do it. They are your people. Anyway, when Hard Drive continues, Seven Dust, Social Distortion, and The Pretty Reckless in the three-song seg, then I will talk the band Korn with the band Architects.
1: 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Now, before you start wishing you had a boat, remember, your brother-in-law would invite himself every weekend.
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Those are my close personal friends, Shinedown, with Safe and Sound on Hard Drive. Earlier this week, the band began their new tour in Green Bay, Wisconsin, and I would like to thank Brent Smith of the group for doing the 1,000th close personal friend ID for the show since we began nearly 30 years ago. We now check into the topsy-turvy world of rock and roll gossip and news that we call dirt. With the recent release of their 7th studio album, Vindicate, Black Veil Brides have announced the next leg of their 2026 American tour. The 16-city trek kicks off August 27 in Phoenix, wrapping September 27 in beautiful Montclair, New Jersey. Some of the openers will include Caskets, Archers, Holy Wars, and Autumn Kings. Meanwhile, multi-Grammy-nominated Daughtry have announced their Shock to the System Deluxe release, bringing together the band's acclaimed two-part project, Shock to the System Part 1 and Shock to the System Part 2, along with additional live recordings. This vinyl-only deluxe release will arrive June 5 via Big Machine Rock, with three double LP variants available through the band's official store, including two very limited edition pressings at just 250 copies each. Finally, my boys Anthrax just released a new song, It's for the Kids, as the first single from the band's long-awaited new studio album, Cursum Perficio, which is due September 18. All of the mixing and part of the recording for the album took place at Dave Grohl's Studio 606 with producer Jay Rustin. That is a beautiful studio, by the way, and it is filled with all sorts of rare gear from Nirvana and Foo Fighters. By the way, the title Cursum Perficio comes from the Latin phrase, which is inscribed at the final home of Marilyn Monroe in Los Angeles, meaning I will persevere, or I am completing my journey. That's all the dirt that's fit to dish. Since we're talking new Anthrax, here it is. It's for the Kids on Hard Drive.

0: Hot damn bonus. That is the new one from Anthrax. It's for the kids. Frank Bello of the group will join me on the show next week to talk all about it. In the meantime, I'm Lou Brutus. Johnny from Bill Murray is my next guest. Do you have a certain ritual or speaker setup or headphones that you use to listen to a final mix when a song is done?
1: So I don't have big speakers. These are my speakers at my home. But what I'll do is when I think I got it, I will crack open a Cherry Coke Zero. I will put a leash on my dog and I'll walk around my neighborhood and listen to it front to back. And if, you know, obviously we'll maybe make notes here and there, stop, have to pick up my dog's poop, you know, all that stuff. But like, that's kind of the, when I'm done, I can maybe have it be a thing of joy as opposed to a thing of like me having to focus on what needs to change. So
0: quick aside, I'm a dog guy. What kind of dog do you have? What's dog's name? Tell me everything.
1: Yeah. I have two dogs, Magnus and Alfie, and they're a really rare breed called a long-haired whippet. And they look like a dog from Lord of the Rings. So they're very odd looking dogs.
0: I just started reading The Hobbit again last night for like the 40th time.
1: There we go.
0: Are you a Tolkien fan?
1: Oh, yeah, for sure.
0: Tell me how you discovered the work of the late professor.
1: My dad, and that was one of the first books he ever read me when I was a kid, and I loved it. So ever since then, I've been a fan. And then obviously, the movies came out like at the perfect age for me. I was like 12 when the movies came out. So it was like peak, you know, and it was an obsession that really hasn't gone away since those movies came out.

0: The mighty Zach Wilde on Hard Drive there with Black Label Society, Name in Blood. The group is currently on tour with Zach's other band, Zach Sabbath. Anyway, on Lou Brutus, new Korn is on the way, as well as a great collaboration between Eva Under Fire and Maria Brink of In This Moment. Plus, we will talk hobbies outside of music with Story of the Year when Hard Drive continues. 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
16: Hey, I'm Amanda from the band Eva Under Fire. Happy 30th anniversary to Lou Brutus and the legendary Hard Drive.

0: That band has been tearing it up down in South America after coming off an amazing performance at Sick New World in Las Vegas. Korn, the new one, Reward the Scars on Hard Drive. I'm Lou Brutus, now joined by Ryan Phillips of Story of the Year. When you are not on tour or writing or recording, what keeps you busy?
1: I've been a photographer for about 15 years now. And actually, like when we're off for long periods of time, I actually work as a commercial photographer. Like I've done a lot of like kind of big ad campaigns and stuff like that. And I'm also super into woodworking. And that
0: my dad could do that really well. I'm a photographer, like I mentioned before.
1: Oh, yeah, yeah.
0: My dad could carve anything, make anything. He could take scraps of metal and build you a 1962 Mercedes-Benz out of it. Like yeah. he was one of those guys, you know. I don't have that.
1: No, I would get along with your dad. Like I built in my last house, I did all the cabinetry in my kitchen. Like I built all of it from scratch. I built this desk that's sitting on. I'm always like making stuff like tables. It's like a song, dude. It's like making something exist that didn't exist. It's like it hits that same part of my brain as music does, as photography does. Just anything where I get to like make something, my soul is just happy, you know?

0: 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Just sit here and reflect? Like, why am I qualified to influence anyone? And how those weights are hollow! And half of my followers are bots!
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0: Words are worthless. Sleep theory on hard drive. I'm the Sonic Warrior, Lou Brutus, now joined by my close personal friend, Billy Morrison. Billy, how do you figure out if you are going to sing a song or if someone else is going to sing it for you? And if so, who that someone else even is?
1: This record came together the same as the last one. I write the music, and if I'm not feeling it for me to sing, then I will listen to the song from a creative standpoint and think who would be good. You know, I had that, on this record, there's like a 70s Stones country type vibe, like Dead Flowers type vibe. And that's not my forte. I do Angry Boy. I do angry punk vocal. But I tell you who I've known for 25, 30 years that does do that vibe is Duff McKagan. So it becomes obvious. By the time I'm feeling the vibe, I'm feeling the song, I finish it instrumentally, and by the time I've finished it, or even before, I'm texting someone going, I've got this song, it's going on my record, it's not me, but it's all you. And I guess one of the skills is knowing who to approach for which song.

0: Billy Morrison on Hard Drive with Becoming, a song that features not only one, but two Boston rock legends, Sully Erna of Godsmack and Nuno Bettencourt of Extreme. Now then, what's in Lou's playlist this week on Hard Drive? Well, it is the only band in rock and roll that I am aware of that has a lead singer that I used to buy my tube socks from when I was a kid at the Englishtown Auction Flea Market in my hometown of Englishtown, New Jersey. That narrows it down pretty well.
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0: All right, what's in Lou's playlist this week on the world famous Hard Drive? It's the new one from Breaking Benjamin, featuring Ben Burnley, who, yes, I used to buy my tube socks from at a flea market in New Jersey when we were kids. The tune is Something Wicked on the world-famous hard drive.

0: What's in Lou's playlist this week on Hard Drive? It's the new one from Breaking Benjamin. It's called Something Wicked. They've had a couple of festivals they've played, but they are not going to start their actual touring in the United States until September, when they'll be joined by Chevelle and Starset. Anyway, that'll do it for the show this week. Hard Drive is a 2026 copywritten production of Broodhawk Industries. 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Me, I'm Lou Brutus, leaving you with the words of writer Dr. Hunter S. Thompson. I am no stranger to organ replacement, and I always find it refreshing. I'll catch you next week on Hard Drive.
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Faith No More on the Church of Rock 100.5 The Cat, Oklahoma's home, your home for Pure Rock. I am Daryl Page. Some sanity, some salvation, and a whole lot of Pure Rock on your earliest Sunday morning. The Cat's official anniversary trading cars. Now through the end of the year, we're going to be releasing a new card a month. We've already released three cards and one of the limited edition Rock 100 All-Stars. Now, we still have card number one. Those are dwindling, but they're still around. We also have card number two and three. And the first limited edition Rock 100 All-Star card is Cindy Skull and Kelly Davis. All these cards are for free, 100%. 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
18: A better life with Dr. Sanjay Gupta.
19: Across the country right now, at this very moment, there are probably arguments taking place about who's doing more of the housework, the homework, the shuttling of kids from this activity to that. It's true. By and large, women do more of this than men. But doesn't have to be that way. And if you and your spouse can level that playing field, it's going to make both of you and your kids happier. Psychologist Yelena Kecmanovic says this might be how you get there. As hard as it might be at first, try to think of your partner like a teammate, not an adversary. Learn how to do some of the chores your partner does to get a better understanding of how much effort something takes. And finally, take the time to acknowledge what the other person is doing. And every now and then, even express your appreciation. That'll go a long way. I'm Dr. Sanjay Gupta, helping you live a better life.
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21: Rain. Rain is in the forecast. You know, because it's monsoon season. 88 for a high today and tomorrow. 84 for a high on Tuesday. And the rest of the week is going to be upper 70s, lower 80s for highs. So, yes, most important thing, rain. Maybe some severe weather also, but just keep it tuned in to the Cat, and we'll keep you updated. Queen Evanescence on the way, a Tool on 100.5.

Crawling around on all fours from Lincoln Park, KATT 100.5. Got some Tom Petty headed your way, some Bush, Led Zeppelin. Also, new rock, since it is the Proving Grounds on Sunday mornings. Evanescence, Who Will You Follow?

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Tom Petty, may he rest in peace. 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

Search Live from Shinedown on 100.5 FM. And yes, they are going to be here in Oklahoma City for the Dance Kid Dance Act 2 tour at the Paycom Center next Saturday. Hopefully, I will see you out there. Going to be a great show, especially being indoors. Hopefully, we will see some pyrotechnics. Coheed and Cambria, Blackstone Cherry are joining them. 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But if you keep it tuned in to the cat and text the word 8, E-I-G-H-T 8 to 405-860-5288 or K-A-T-T, that will get you a chance at some free tickets. 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

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If you've missed out on the Rock King Cat stickers in the month of April, don't worry, we got plenty left. 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

Mud Shovel here in the Church of Rock 100.5 The Cat here in the Witching Hour. Of course, you know, my voice coming over your radio at this time. Don't worry, you're still alive. You are still alive. However, the weird thing about the body is that this is the point of the day that the veil is, how should I put this? The veil is thinnest at this point. It's kind of like what's on the other side can slip through to this side, and it could happen, and it has happened probably, but they'll take you back to the other side. I know, kind of strange, isn't it? So yeah, this time between 1 and 4 a.m., I believe, is kind of the witching hours, you know, give a 3-hour window, give or take. So yeah, new rock from Beartooth. The song is titled Free on Rock 100.5 FM.

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23: Stepping away from the local weather and checking out what's happening up in space. Well, scientists can't really visualize dark matter. However, they think they can hear dark matter. And once you know it, it's my voice. My voice is dark matter. Not really, but, you know, that would be cool. One person's voice is connected to dark matter. Yeah, and it happens to be mine. Days of the News, some Foo Fighters on the way, but first some Metallica.

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A rose by any other name will still prick you with its thorns. Shot of poison on this early Sunday morning. 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

Undone, the sweater song from Weezer, K-A-T-T. New rock from 3 Days of Grace headed your way. Some local age, Dayseeker also. Oh, a dramatic pause. Thought I left you, didn't you? Nope. 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

blowing up your radio on the Church of Rock 100.5, The Cat. 2026 is a big anniversary year for us here at KATT, and we have released the Cat's official anniversary trading cards. Now, through the end of the year, we're going to be releasing a new card a month. And I think we are actually running behind. Being that this is the fifth month, we've only released three cards and one Rock 100 All-Star card. Yeah, we'll probably be going into 2027 with this. But don't worry, we're going to release all of them. And you could get your cards for free, 1 through 3, and the first of the Rock 100 All-Stars. So Friday, head out to Lucky Star Casino in Calumet or Gary. And if you can't head out then, be in Midwest City, 10 a.m. to 6 p.m. next Saturday at David Stanley Chrysler Jeep Dodge Ram. You can get all four cards plus the Rock King Cat sticker for free. Back to the music on this early Sunday morning with Dayseeker. Crawl back to my coffee.

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3: Would you believe it if I told you that tooth decay is the most common non-communicable disease in the world, even here in the United States? I had no idea until I did an episode of the podcast Chasing Life with Dr. Cami Haas. He's the author of this book called If Your Mouth Could Talk. 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I'm Dr. Sanjay Gupta, helping you live a better life.
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7: 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The biggest jackpots are closer than you think.
4: The forecast is basically a broken record for this week. Actually,
5: It's more like a loop. We'll put it that way. Yes, like listening to your favorite song, because all week long, forecasted rain. Highs are going to be in the mid to upper 80s. Lows all week long, well, going to be hovering around the mid 60s. So the mornings aren't going to be too bad. But the afternoons, yeah, just going to feel kind of, let's just say you're going to need a couple of showers during the day and a lot of re-wipes. Blur, Evanescence on the way, some Living Color on the Cat.
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Nirvana on 100.5 FM, ZZ Top on the way, some Def Leppard, Jimi Hendrix next hour, Evanescence first. 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
28: Would you believe it if I told you that tooth decay is the most common non-communicable disease in the world, even here in the United States? 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I'm Dr. Sanjay Gupta, helping you live a better life.
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animal I have become. 3 days grace, KATT 100.5. Up next, Sunday Morning Magazine. Time to see what's going on here in the community. I will be back in the later half of the 7 a.m. hour. I'll check in on you one last time. Got some new rock for you. The Black Crowes with Profane Prophecy.

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11: 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Toys flushed down the toilet will be retrieved, but we highly recommend that toys do not get returned to the children. If your sewer line has been destroyed by a jackhammer because you were building a racetrack in your backyard, this is a serious situation and will need immediate attention. Overflowing toilets will need to be quickly fixed as this causes major discomfort. Symptoms due to clogged drains will be relieved by a consultation with a Roto-Rooter professional. Any silverware that a child may have fed to the garbage disposal will be returned to the owner, but may have side effects such as damage to flatware. A lost ring down a sink drain may be retrievable, but you will be required to create your own story as to how it got there in the first place. Roto-Rooter, house calls are our specialty.
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1: Welcome to The Cat's Sunday Morning Magazine, a community affairs program that addresses the needs of Oklahoma City and surrounding areas. Opinions expressed on Sunday Morning Magazine do not necessarily reflect those of The Cat's staff and management.
2: Welcome back to Sunday Morning Magazine. I'm Anthony V. Hill, and in the studio, Dr. Zach Hettinger from the Oklahoma Medical Research Foundation. Dr. Hettinger, how are you today?
3: I'm doing really well. I'm excited to be here, and thanks for having me.
2: Yeah, no problem. Okay, so you're an expert in the aging process, and we're going to get into that in just a bit. But first, tell us about your lab's research focus.
3: Yeah, so we study skeletal muscle and with the purpose of kind of a motto of healthy muscles for healthy aging. And so we're really focused on essentially providing therapeutic avenues to promote muscle health for older individuals with the focus of maintaining our physical independence. And so for that, we kind of look at how can we preserve the overall quality of the tissue and then through that promote as much elements of functional tissue as much as we can.
2: Okay. And so where did you study and how did you end up at OMRF?
3: So I'm from Northwest Indiana. So I went to Purdue University for undergraduate and master's. I went to the University of Kentucky to go work at the Center for Muscle Biology in Lexington, Kentucky, and then moved up to Pennsylvania from there to the University of Pittsburgh, and then finally at Harvard Medical School with Fabrice Ambrosio. So we studied regenerative rehabilitation at in Boston and then moved down to OMRF to start my lab.
2: Okay. And how long have you been at OMRF?
3: We're about to hit the 2-year mark.
2: Oh, okay.
3: Yep. So it's the lab is growing and moving. We're getting ready to kind of disseminate some of our first studies. It's been a great time so far.
2: Okay. Yep. And is this something that you always wanted to do growing up?
3: It is and it isn't, actually. So so Tony and I talked about this a little bit. The inspiration actually was to become a physical therapist. So when I was younger, we would spend a lot of time at my grandmother's house, and she battled frailty quite a bit. And so she was very frail. And so it was always kind of my thing to, you know, make sure grandma can get downstairs okay. And,
2: yeah. And
3: in my sense, I was going to be a physical therapist to essentially promote muscle function for older individuals. But I got experience into a research lab. So somebody put a pipette in my hand and I started kind of saying that maybe we can have the same goals of establishing, you know, healthier muscles for older individuals, but through the lens of a researcher. And so I had a really, really great mentor that just kind of let me go and started asking questions about, you know, how does the aging process work? What kind of things can we do to improve or delay some of the consequences of aging? And then it kicked off from there.
2: Yeah, that's great.
3: Yeah.
2: Okay, so without getting too technical here, what is it about the loss of hormones in both aging men and women that contributes to diminished muscle health?
3: Yeah, absolutely. So if we think about muscle as a car, and so it's all the combination of the moving components that allow that to run. And so our engine, of course, is going to provide that movement. And so if we think about engine oil, for example, mm-hmm. as an equivalent here, so when we lose hormones in both males and females, the quality of the engine oil is becoming compromised. And so what that means for our engines is they are going to start aging a little bit faster.
2: Yeah.
3: And so in males, we gradually lose hormones during aging. And in females, it's more prominent. The menopausal transition is a pretty abrupt drop in hormones. And we see a bunch of health complications that arise from that, which we really kind of see is that most of the body's organs, they have to adapt to a new composition of that engine oil, if you will.
2: Yeah. And so you said, is it more for women than men, or
3: It's the timing. And so in the oldest ages, things start to level out. But in terms of when we experience things, they are different. And so when women undergo menopause, that transition is going to be in the 50 to 60 years. And so there's a pretty accelerated period of some of the age-related phenotypes that we see. And so they are happening at an earlier age. But as we get older, it starts to level off. But, you know, for our focus and a good amount of focus in the geroscience space is how can we push that to the oldest years where we maintain that physical function earlier on. So it's something we have to be aware of.
2: Okay. Now, I know you mentioned this a little bit earlier, but let's talk about your very personal story about why you wanted to get in this area of research.
3: Yeah, so that comes back to my grandma. So so my grandmother, she passed away in 2018. She passed away from Lewy body dementia. And so Lewy body dementia is similar to Alzheimer's, which is more commonly known. But she had the buildup of these plaques in her brain, which that really kind of drove deterioration down pretty quickly for her. And so when I started off going into getting into muscle research and kind of, you know, helping grandma stay physically fit and, you know, reminding her to make sure she takes her daily walks and things like this, it became very different with when she passed, because it became a focus of what can we do in the research space that might have given her an opportunity to potentially not suffer as much from that. And so we're very interested in terms of how we can essentially clear this waste that accumulates in the brain, but also potentially in other tissues as well. And so that is a very much hits home, because it would be something that if therapy was available, maybe she would have gotten more quality years of life.
2: Yeah. So how does Lewy body dementia relate to muscle health in older people?
3: So at first glance, it might seem like those are pretty different in terms of Lewy body and the brain and then how our muscles maintain functionality. But if we kind of go back to the car examples here, at the end of the day, every car is an engine that provides the overall functionality. And when that engine stops working, there's manifestations of how that car breaks down. And so when a brain breaks down, that's going to be a lot of cognitive deficits. But when the muscle breaks down, that's going to be things like atrophy, which is the loss of muscle size. But at the end of the day, the ways that they happen are very similar. And so we find that there are not Lewy body plaques, for example, in the muscle, but there are plaques that accumulate in aging muscles. And so it's an area of research we're really interested in, which the thought really is if we can understand how to clear just overall waste from tissues, maybe that can be applicable to other organs as well, such as the brain.
2: So what are some of the implications of unhealthy muscle mass?
3: So they can be immediate, they can be long-term. And so, you know, immediately these are things like activities of daily living. And so when somebody can't go up a flight of stairs anymore and they have to be limited to the first floor, or something that they used to do with ease in terms of easily getting out of a chair, et cetera, that's going to all come down to the functionality of your muscle. But from the long-term perspective, and so for example, right now, if you pushed me and I was to try to catch myself, I'm going to use a specific set of muscles that are going to do so. Mm-hmm. And so when those muscles stop working, my ability to catch myself is going to be impaired. So what happens next? I hit my head on the concrete, on the sidewalk. Now I've got a bit of a brain bleed. Okay. Oh. Now I'm going to go to the hospital and I'm going to be there for a period of time. Maybe I get an infection. Okay. So then that's my first stint in the hospital. And we know this so much with our loved ones about these cyclical events of where they're just in and out of the healthcare system over and over again. But that kind of came from your inability to catch yourself from falling on the sidewalk, right? So we maintain that functionality. Maybe that's 10 years of consequence that we can erase. And so that has a even larger effect in the long term for people.
2: So when older people fall, is that all sort of related to what we're talking about here because of their reactions and the muscle breakdown?
3: Absolutely. So trips and falls are, from a clinical sense, very much paid attention to because they're one of the earliest things that can happen to trigger so many downstream consequences. And so, you know, we might not say that I have a thinner muscle and so my overall quality of life and maybe even my length of life is impacted, but that can delay some of the other more morbid events. So cardiovascular disease, neurodegeneration, some of these things we can potentially mitigate by maintaining functionality to push those. So they don't show up when we're 60, 70 years old, and they hopefully don't show up until right at the end.
2: Yeah.
3: Yeah.
2: Yeah. So with, I mean, one thing can lead to another real quickly.
3: Yep. And delay it as much as we can.
2: And so can we really get older without the sorts of chronic diseases that seem to define the aging process?
3: Yeah. So this is something in the geroscience community we call trying to match health span with lifespan. Okay. Mm. So the average age of an individual, so maybe an individual passes away at 85, but their introduction to the healthcare system was at 60. And so they were in assisted living for an extended period of time. And so when they talk about the last third of life, they would say, I was not living those to the fullest extent.
2: Yeah.
3: Right. And so maintaining healthy lifestyles, the goal there is to maximize and mitigate the difference between healthy living and my overall length of living. And so we can do that. So things like exercise, they are just rejuvenation strategies for most of the organs in the body. And that's one of the most tried and true effective strategies at matching health span to lifespan. But, you know, we're looking at this from so many different angles to try to achieve that end, but it's certainly possible.
2: Yeah. Yeah. And so you talked about exercise. What kind of exercises are better or for people who are older? Is there a specific exercise that may be the golden one?
3: So I wish I could give you the golden answer. So something Tony and I talk about. So it's the exercise that you'll do is the best one, right? Mm. So I think everyone has different ideas of what, you know, a proper exercise plan would look like. And then some people, maybe they can take that on readily, or maybe it's a little bit more difficult. And so that inability to kind of get started on this starts to say, let's just simplify this and just get moving first. So any semblance of moving. So we were talking about, you know, at what point do we take the elevator versus the stairs?
2: Yeah.
3: You know, that is an element of exercise. And that can be expanded, which of course is everyone's goal. But starting small, of course, is great. But if we get into the particulars from the scientific perspective, you've got resistance training, which is going to be really good for your muscles. It's going to be really good for regulating your blood glucose. And then you also have endurance training, which is going to be really good for your heart. It's going to be really good for your brain and your cognition. And so all of those things are positive. You can't necessarily do all of them all the time. And so just starting with movement is a pretty simple way to start.
2: Okay. And let's say someone maybe in their 60s and maybe hasn't exercised throughout their whole life and they want to try to get into it. What would you suggest to them?
3: So the studies are pretty clear. The studies are pretty clear that even if you haven't exercised for a very, very long time, you can still incur all the benefits that happen when you take that initial bout of exercise. It can, you know, turn back the clock a little bit mm-hmm. on, you know, potentially even a long period of time that you've gone without moving. And that's pretty encouraging because what it means is that you not all is lost. Yeah. You still can make it back. And so that is very promising.
2: What about something as simple as just walking?
3: Simple as walking. And so something that we actually have, so walking of course is one of them. So just doing daily walks with, you know, with your dog, with family members, doing something after dinner is certainly important. We actually have a clinical trial at OMRF going on right now that highlights some of the benefits of exercise specifically in older individuals. Mm. And in the same way that I kind of talked earlier about, it's very promising. What it's showing is that even the oldest individuals that haven't exercised for the longest time, they're still seeing massive gains. The ones that have been exercising for the longest time, they're also incurring massive gains. There was a 75-year-old individual that I think I saw that he had done a squat for 400 pounds, which is absolutely insane.
2: Yeah.
3: But it's a great example
2: that
3: we have the capacity to do this.
2: Yeah.
3: It's just kind of the motivation to get it going.
2: I know when I go to the gym, it's usually early afternoon and, you know, there's a lot of older people in there and I'm shocked and, you know, they're on the treadmills, they're doing bicep curls and all kinds of exercises and kind of inspirational for me.
3: Oh, I get like kind of chills about it a little bit in terms of like, man, I want to get going and do that as well.
2: Yeah.
3: And that's kind of cool because then you start to see, you know, exercise for some can be, you know, it's function. Maybe it's related to a sport. Maybe it's related to different elements, but at a point, it becomes just kind of health promoting. I want to maintain my physical independence. I want to maintain my healthy quality of living. And so then when you get with a community of people that also want that for themselves, right. It's like, this is pretty encouraging. This is very motivational.
2: Yeah. I mean, the rise of pickleball seems to be.
3: Pickleball is a good one.
2: A good exercise for a lot of people.
3: It is. Helps you do that catch so you don't trip and fall as well.
2: Yeah. Hey, there you go.
3: There you go.
2: Let me ask you a quick question real quick about, I hear a lot about zone 2 training. Mm. What do you know about that? And is it really effective?
3: So zone 2 training is going to be derived from just the various elements that have been studied in terms of giving your body the ability to adapt. And so the zone 2 training is going to essentially stress the body in a certain way that is going to tap into something that more like gradual training isn't necessarily going to test. Mm. So exercise is doing a giant kind of stress test on your body so that when an actual stress comes in, so something like heart attack, for example, or something like a stroke, your body is capable of responding to that extreme elements of stress. And so those zone two training, the studies, they're pretty encouraging in the sense that they do have a heightened ability of kind of increasing that adaptive response, which that's really what we're after from kind of a health promotion perspective, but also from a performance perspective, it's been very promising in terms of increasing the performance output for more of the advanced athletes.
2: Okay. Yeah. I see a lot about that zone two training, so I wasn't too sure about that. Anything else that we need to hit on here?
3: I would say as just kind of a take home, if there's anything you can do to keep moving, it's not only good for yourself, it's good for your community. And I guess that would be the one take home to take from that.
2: Yeah, no doubt. All great information. Dr. Zach Hettinger from the Oklahoma Medical Research Foundation. Thanks for coming in today.
3: Thank you so much for having us.
2: And this has been Sunday Morning Magazine.
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0: Killer Queen on the Church of Rock 100.5 The Cat. I am Daryl Page. Thank you for tuning in with me on this early Sunday morning. Up next at 8 a.m. is Matt Pinfield Flashback. 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Till all are one, keep one foot in the grave, one hand on the wheel, one eye on the prize. This has been the Church of Rock 100.5 The Cat.
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11: 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Symptoms due to clogged drains will be relieved by a consultation with a Roto-Rooter professional. Any silverware that a child may have fed to the garbage disposal will be returned to the owner, but may have side effects such as damage to flatware. A lost ring down a sink drain may be retrievable, but you will be required to create your own story as to how it got there in the first place. 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
3: 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Jimmy Carter is sworn in as the 39th president, and Fleetwood Mac had their first number one album, Rumors. It's all about 1977 on Flashback.

0: Blue Oyster Cult with Godzilla. Before that, Heart, Steve Miller from Book of Dreams, and Fleetwood Mac kicked things off with a track from Rumors. 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
10: 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Any silverware that a child may have fed to the garbage disposal will be returned to the owner, but may have side effects such as damage to flatware. A lost ring down a sink drain may be retrievable, but you will be required to create your own story as to how it got there in the first place. 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
0: Welcome back. The sports world in 77 saw the Raiders power their way to a Super Bowl win. The Yankees were World Series champs when slugger Reggie Jackson became Mr. October, and Queen created a sports stadium anthem on her sixth album, News of the World. We're here to champion 1977 on

0: Supertramp from Even in the Quietest Moments with Give a Little Bit. Also checking in was Foreigner, Billy Joel from The Stranger, and Queen's Stadium Anthem opened our set. We'll have more from the year Elvis left the building for good, 1977, when we come back.
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11: Plumbing problems such as headaches, watery eyes, and mild irritation should be reported to your Roto-Rooter plumber. Toys flushed down the toilet will be retrieved, but we highly recommend that toys do not get returned to the children. If your sewer line has been destroyed by a jackhammer because you were building a racetrack in your backyard, this is a serious situation and will need immediate attention. Overflowing toilets will need to be quickly fixed as this causes major discomfort. Symptoms due to clogged drains will be relieved by a consultation with a Roto-Rooter professional. Any silverware that a child may have fed to the garbage disposal will be returned to the owner, but may have side effects such as damage to flatware. A lost ring down a sink drain may be retrievable, but you will be required to create your own story as to how it got there in the first place. Roto-Rooter, house calls are our specialty.
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0: 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Now back to the year Three's Company had its TV debut. Sanford and Son shut their junkyard down, and Styx released their seventh album on 7777. It all happened in 1977.

0: Closing off 1977 with Rush and the lead single from A Farewell to Kings with Closer to the Heart. Also in the home stretch, Clapton, Eddie Money, and Styx. That's it for 1977, but hang in there. We'll kick off another hour when we come back.
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11: 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Any silverware that a child may have fed to the garbage disposal will be returned to the owner, but may have side effects such as damage to flatware. A lost ring down a sink drain may be retrievable, but you will be required to create your own story as to how it got there in the first place. Roto-Rooter, house calls are our specialty.
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0: 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Welcome to the Flashback Rockstar Birthday Party. He rose to fame as a member of the Spencer Davis Group, Traffic, and Blind Faith, before establishing himself as a solo artist. Happy 78th to rock

0: And finally, happy birthday to bassist and Nirvana co-founder, Rock and Roll Hall of Famer, Chris Novoselic, who's turning 61 this week. 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
0: This is Matt Pinfield, and you're listening to Flashback. This week in 1988, Atlantic Records held its 40th anniversary celebration with a star-studded bash at Madison Square Garden that lasted almost 13 hours. It featured appearances from many of the famous artists. First up, Crosby, Stills, Nash & Young.

0: Led Zeppelin, who reunited for the celebration with Jason Bonham filling in on drums for his late father, to wrap up our Atlantic Records 40th anniversary set. I'm Matt Pinfield, your host for Flashback, written, programmed, and produced by Val Garris, with a special thanks to Jason Griffin. 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
11: 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Overflowing toilets will need to be quickly fixed as this causes major discomfort. Symptoms due to clogged drains will be relieved by a consultation with a Roto-Rooter professional. Any silverware that a child may have fed to the garbage disposal will be returned to the owner, but may have side effects such as damage to flatware. 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
13: Every day above ground is a good day when we get to spin records here. 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And a good week it was for me, man. I am the Cat's resident rock historian slash, oh, I don't know, gem, vinyl gemologist. Can spot a gem in the wild in a heartbeat. Really good at it now, too, and spotted a few. Picked up some great stuff here in the last week. And I'm going to share it with you using my own money on my own gear via the Cat Radio airwaves and, of course, the streaming services that we offer for free here on our free app and also KATT.com. Thank you for listening. We love to spin records here at the CAT. And of course, here's the hour we dedicate to the vinyl stylings here at KATT. Segment one's got some good stuff in it. Jade Warrior in the early 70s was one of those UK bands to come out that was really prog, kind of mixing genres, genre bending at its finest for sure. And after a couple of listens of the first album and their second album released, I could definitely hear they must have been somehow connected to the guys in King Crimson, or maybe not, I don't know. But there sure are some similarities, and really enjoyed their second album called Released that came out in 1971. It was on the Virgin Swirl label, which I didn't know came out in the U.S. I thought the Virgin Swirl, the black and white Swirl label that's like on the Sabbath and Sabbath Records in the U.K. and Germany, I thought that was a whole Europe thing, but apparently not. Here in the U.S., it did end up on Jade Warrior's album Released. This is a U.S. first pressing. Eyes on You is the song we're going to do. Great song. Just, you'll be shocked how good it is. Starting the show with a guy named Randy California. He was a guitar player in the band Spirit, and he was somehow connected to Jimi Hendrix when Hendrix was alive, and apparently they were close. And this particular album borrowed the bass player and the drummer to record some songs called Randy California, and the album Captain Copter and the Twirly Birds that came out in the U.S. in 1972 on Epic Records. This is a U.S. first press, and the track Downer is what we're going to spin for you. Randy California, Jade Warrior. Awesome Vinyl Hour starts now on the CAT.

flute and heavy metal guitar. Who would have thought that would work? But it sure did. I love that. I love the syncopation of the melody and the guitar and the instruments. So good, man. Hoping you're enjoying it, too. It's Jake. This is the Cat's Vinyl Hour, Waxed Ecstatic. I'm still trying to wake up. Came across another Blue Oyster Cult white label promo of Spectres, the album from 1977. I guess I have the misprint that just says Blue Oyster on the white labels. This one says Blue Oyster Cult, so this would be the Terre Haute pressing. Golden Age of Leather. Got the time strip, the gold stamp on the back, and it's a white label promo. So another addition to the collection. BOC, as we spin it and drop the stylus for the Cat's Waxed Ecstatic.

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11: 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Any silverware that a child may have fed to the garbage disposal will be returned to the owner, but may have side effects such as damage to flatware. A lost ring down a sink drain may be retrievable, but you will be required to create your own story as to how it got there in the first place. Roto-Rooter, house calls are our specialty.
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1: Welcome back. We continue to spin records. That's what we do Sunday mornings, man. We've been doing it for a couple of years now. What, four? Almost four now? Probably even longer. I've lost track. I can't tell you what episode I believe this is. 263. Usually we don't mention episode numbers now that we've been doing it for so long, but just to give you a general idea of the commitment to hunting for vinyl during the week and spinning it and sharing it with you, every Sunday morning on The Cat continues. Segment two, you know those records you pass by in the record store, whether it's on the rare wall or in the bin, that the cover just doesn't get you to open up, say, a music app online on your phone to maybe test drive the music real quick while you're standing there. Listen, we've all done it many times, and I'm no stranger to whipping out the phone and giving a track a listen to see if I'm into it. But a lot of times, some of these records you just pass by because the cover doesn't get you. You know what I mean? You're like, maybe I've heard of this band, maybe I haven't, but this cover doesn't work for me, so you just pass on it. That would definitely be the next two tracks I'm going to spin for you. The band called Mama's Boys, they were out of Ireland, and in the early to mid 80s. And the only reason why I'm playing this, I thought it was interesting because we all know Slade, and there are several amazing, great, legendary Irish bands. I mean, come on, U2. There's a handful of them. Mama's Boys was one of those in the early to mid 80s that was taking a stab at the new wave of British heavy metal. And I've seen this album in bins for a long time and never gave it a listen until the other day when I noticed one of the tracks on the label said, "Mama, We're All Crazy Now." And I know that's a Slade song. And then I read the bio on them. Oh, they're from Ireland. It must have been somehow connected to Slade because everybody was still alive and it was the early 80s, blah, blah, blah. And we know at that time, what's crazy is I've never seen this before in recorded music or rock and roll, that a band releases a cover song at the same time and works it to radio and whatever, or at least back in that day. It just never happened. But in this case, it did, because Quiet Riot here in the States had a song of the same title as well, released at the exact same time, and that became a hit for Quiet Riot. It did not for Mama's Boys. And when I spin the song, I think you'll hear why. It's got keyboards in it. If they could take the keyboards out, I think it would have been great. Too late now. 1984, Jive, Arista Records here in the U.S. It's the self-titled album from Mama's Boys. So we'll do the Slate cover in the five spot. And Stars, I see these albums all the time. I've never heard a Stars song until I got this album. It's a UK pressing on Heavy Metal America Records from 1985, the greatest hits album called Brightest Stars. And I love the song Violation. What a great song. So maybe I'll go down the Stars rabbit hole one day, or maybe not. I don't know. But I do like this song, and I like some songs on the greatest hits, UK pressing. It is Stars, Mama's Boys, and the Cat's Waxed Ecstatic continues.

I'm Jake. It is the Cat's Vinyl Hour, spinning records here for a Sunday morning Real Records on Real Gear. As a matter of fact, a Techniques SL5300 turntable with a Stanton, what is it, a 681 Triple E carton stylus into a BK preamp right into the computer to digitize it. But it's first generation analog to digital, so you should hear the difference. Notice it, hopefully. Ace Frehley put a album out in 1989 called Trouble Walkin'. This is one of the few Ace albums I don't have. I was just waiting to find it in the wild for a reasonable price because it's getting more fun to find promos and rare records for cheap. Usually I would just be, I don't want to wait for it, I'm going to buy it, you know what I mean? And you just pay up front and you're like, okay, well, I guess I paid full price for that. This one just had a little bit of water damage on the bottom. Got it for $20. It's the Gold Stamp specialty pressing promo version of Ace Frehley's Trouble Walkin' album from 89. So I'll put that in the collection until I can find a clean cover. Let's do the title track. I believe it is a cover as well. But what's awesome about this Ace album is he borrowed Sebastian, Rachel, and who else? Dave, Snake Sabo from Skid Row. And you can hear him doing the gang vocals, the backing vocals on this track and pretty much the whole album. And it even has them listed in the album credits on the inner sleeve. So pretty cool. And speaking of contributions from bands and other members, I guess Kip Winger helped Alice Cooper for a couple of albums in the 80s as well. And you can definitely hear it in the vocals on this, or at least the chorus parts where they're shouting freedom. Kip Winger always been able to guttural, loud, holler, scream, you know, on key as well. Great singer, great bass player, great songwriter. He helped Alice Cooper on two albums, I believe, including this one called Raise Your Fist and Yell on MCA Records, the U.S. first press. Let's do the song Freedom. So it's Alice Cooper and Ace Frehley and the Cat's Wax Ecstatic.

Now to the headbanger portion of the Cat's Waxed Ecstatic Vinyl Hour, or maybe the thrash. Is it Thrash Sunday here? Well, I guess for a couple of songs it will be. Ronnie Montrose, we know him from his days in Montrose and his contribution to music. His discography is insane. I was shocked when I saw all the stuff he's done and recorded music, and not just middle of the road rock. I mean, he actually did a couple of thrash albums with bands, one of them being the band Heathen and the other band from Chicago being Wrath, W-R-A-T-H, a 1987 U.S. pressing on Medusa Records of the album Nothing to Fear, Incineration, Caustic Sleep. Pretty cool song. We'll spin that in the 9 spot and then starting with the next track with 8 and a band out of Germany called Destruction. And new album wasn't just British, it was UK and Europe in general, and that would include Germany back in 1985. Metal Blade Records. This is the U.S. first press of their EP, their first album EP called Sentence of Death. It has the press kit in it, photo, and the Metal Blade write-up on the band members, and it's pretty comical to read. And this song in particular, Matt Butcher, reminds me of early Metallica as well. So rare and super cool, Destruction into Wrath. So now it's time to give the old vertebrae in the neck a workout as we bang our heads for a couple of songs in the vinyl form on the Cat's Waxed Ecstatic.

0: 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How about this?
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3: The risk of stroke goes up for all of us as we age, but for women, the risk really amplifies after menopause. In fact, one in five women in the United States between the ages of 55 and 75 will have a stroke. But according to a new study carried out by researchers in California, adhering to the Mediterranean diet can significantly lower that risk. One expert said, "We continue to see study after study showing that a predominantly plant-based diet improves all sorts of different outcomes. Now, with this diet in particular, you've seen it lower the risk of certain types of cancer, diabetes, depression, dementia, even gum disease. Now, as a reminder, the Mediterranean diet prioritizes eating vegetables, fruits, beans, olive oil, nuts and fish, and limiting meat and dairy. I'm Dr. Sanjay Gupta, helping you live a better life.
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27: You know, a lot of times we save the last couple of tracks of the hour for the new modern stuff, and we'll do that again today. But before I do that, I will tell you, Lou's coming on next. Thank you for listening. Love that you're always out there. Means a lot, because otherwise I'd be doing it for nothing if you weren't out there, positive vibes. You know, most people like on YouTube, give us a like and a share. I just say, just keep listening. That matters to me. And I appreciate you being out there, all of you. And that being said, let's get in the last two tracks and wrap up another great vinyl hour. Dayseeker just played here the other day at the Diamond last week. And the Creature in the Black Night album that came out last year, Spine Farm Records. I know we're playing the song called Crawl Back Into Your Coffin. This is Shapeshift. And that'll be the last track, and then Atreyu Now in the 10th spot, Becoming the Bull. We remember the studio version of this. However, 2 years ago, they put out an album called The Pronoia Sessions. This is a limited pressing, limited to 500 on Spine Farm Records. Let's do Atreyu Becoming the Bull. So it's Atreyu Dayseeker wrapping up another great Cat Vinyl Hour. Waxed Ecstatic. Enjoy your Sunday. Catch you next week, I guess.

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Here we are getting the lead out on your Sunday morning. We are Rock 100.5, KATT-FM, right here, my friends, in Northwest Oklahoma City, right off the Northwest Expressway. My name is Lou Rhodes, and thank you, Cat Nation, for cranking us up. 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Check that often. All the details from Rock 100.5, your friends right here at the Cat right now. Let's get down with some Theory of a Dead Man on the Cat.

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13: 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Any silverware that a child may have fed to the garbage disposal will be returned to the owner, but may have side effects such as damage to flatware. A lost ring down a sink drain may be retrievable, but you will be required to create your own story as to how it got there in the first place. 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
5: Now, taking a quick look at Fox 25 weather. They're calling for a weather-worn day today. Yeah, upper 80s is our high. They're saying severe winds are going to be coming through. In some areas, possible hail as well. Overnight low dropping down to low 70s, and tomorrow upper 80s for our Monday. You know, it's always a good time to spin some Metallica. Let's do that right now. It's Metallica on the Cat.

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Right now it is time. It is time for those bad boys from down under. I am talking about AC/DC on the Cat

0: Mystery Tour this summer. 8, 11, 2, and 6, Monday through Friday. 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We will talk Western Conference Championship Series with the Thunder. 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
12: 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A lost ring down a sink drain may be retrievable, but you will be required to create your own story as to how it got there in the first place. 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
22: A better life with Dr. Sanjay Gupta.
23: For years, scientists have been studying the association between depression and dementia. As you might expect, the relationship is complicated. But there's this new study out of the UK which found it's not just broad strokes. There are six symptoms of depression that are especially correlated with dementia risk years later. Number one, losing confidence in yourself. Two, not being able to face up to your problems. Three, not feeling warmth or affection from other people. Four, feeling nervous and anxious all the time. Five, not being satisfied with the way tasks are carried out. And finally, six, difficulty concentrating. What we could be seeing here is the impact of people becoming less social, or that certain changes in the brain lead to both depression and dementia. But dementia takes longer to manifest. If you notice these symptoms, talk to your doctor about it. I'm Dr. Sanjay Gupta, helping you live a better life.
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1: 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Be here Monday morning for an all-new Rick and Brad show. We'll kick off another week of words that could win you a trip to a city that you choose in the U.S. to see Five Finger Death Punch on their anniversary.

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0: Here we are slipping into those Seattle sounds. That is Nirvana, the tune All Apologies. We are Rock 100.5, your cat, right here in Northwest Oklahoma City. My name is Lou Roach, and thank you, Cat Nation, for cranking us up. 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I mean, just so many ways you can rock out with a cat every day, no matter where you're at. Man, I'm going to spin a tune and a band I haven't done in a long, long time. The band is Styx. The song is Renegade. Crank it up, Cat.
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0: 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Look at that sparkle!
1: 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I'm competing with my own inventory.
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9: 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Toys flushed down the toilet will be retrieved, but we highly recommend that toys do not get returned to the children. If your sewer line has been destroyed by a jackhammer because you were building a racetrack in your backyard, this is a serious situation and will need immediate attention. Overflowing toilets will need to be quickly fixed as this causes major discomfort. Symptoms due to clogged drains will be relieved by a consultation with a Roto-Rooter professional. Any silverware that a child may have fed to the garbage disposal will be returned to the owner, but may have side effects such as damage to flatware. A lost ring down a sink drain may be retrievable, but you will be required to create your own story as to how it got there in the first place. 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
21: What are the chances you are listening to this while drinking a nice hot cup of coffee? If so, don't let me stop you. For years, we've been reporting on the health benefits of coffee, and that's not going to stop today. A new study, this one out of Harvard School of Public Health, found that coffee and tea could help lower your risk of developing dementia. People who enjoyed 1 to 3 caffeinated cups a day saw the biggest impact. In addition to the caffeine, coffee contains hundreds of bioactive compounds that can influence inflammation, glucose metabolism, vascular function, and oxidative stress. It's also possible coffee drinkers might be doing other things that keep them healthy. Eating a more balanced diet, getting plenty of exercise, sleep, not smoking, or drinking too much alcohol. And finally, staying socially active. I'm Dr. Sanjay Gupta, helping you live a better life.
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24: I've taken a look at Fox 25 weather today, calling for upper 80s, overnight low, low 70s tomorrow, upper 80s for your Monday. However, today, Fox 25 calling for a weather-worn day. There is a marginal risk of severe weather. It's present pretty much for most of the state. A slight severe risk in northwestern Oklahoma from 4 to 11 p.m. They're talking very, very high winds, possibly a little hail. Hopefully not for me. Hopefully not for you. But right now, let's do some seether. Fine again on the cat.

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throwing down a little Dave Grohl in the boys. That is Foo Fighters. 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Not to mention, we most likely are going to have a few of those Rock King Cat stickers out there as well. So get out to see us, Lucky Star Casino, 2 to 6 p.m. this coming Friday in Calumet. Right now, let's get down with some Steve Miller Band, man. The Joker on the Cat.

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9: 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Toys flushed down the toilet will be retrieved, but we highly recommend that toys do not get returned to the children. If your sewer line has been destroyed by a jackhammer because you were building a racetrack in your backyard, this is a serious situation and will need immediate attention. Overflowing toilets will need to be quickly fixed as this causes major discomfort. Symptoms due to clogged drains will be relieved by a consultation with a Roto-Rooter professional. Any silverware that a child may have fed to the garbage disposal will be returned to the owner, but may have side effects such as damage to flatware. A lost ring down a sink drain may be retrievable, but you will be required to create your own story as to how it got there in the first place. Roto-Rooter, house calls are our specialty.
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Well, that's another band I haven't spun in a while. That is A Perfect Circle. The tune is Judith. We are Rock 100.5, your cat, right here in Northwest Oklahoma City. And my name is Lou Rhodes, and thank you for cranking us up. No matter how you're doing it, whether it's 100.5 FM in OKC, or maybe even on the free Cat app, Apple, Android devices, absolutely free. 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It's really all you got to do. So Rock 100.5 The Cat presents the return of Cat Vest Veterans a week from yesterday. You know about the show. I know you do. It's Shinedown, Saturday, May 23rd, not in Tulsa, right here in Oklahoma City, our own backyard at our Paycom Center. They're on their Dance Kid Dance Act 2 tour, and they're coming to see us, Oklahoma City. So let's make a special, a warm greeting for the guys. Going to be a great show. You have Coheed and Cambria on the bill, Blackstone Cherry. Now, you can buy your tickets Paycom website or at the box office downtown. It's going to be a fantastic show. Want to see you out there rocking like a rock star. We all know you are. And I would keep it cat this coming week. Possibility they may be trying to give you an opportunity to get some tickets, man. Hey, let's do some AIC. I Stay Away on the Cat.

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2: Upper 80s for the high, overnight low getting down low 70s, and upper 80s for your high on your Monday. However, if you haven't been outside, I'll tell you, that wind is kicking, man. It is extremely windy. They're calling for severe weather today, possibly in some areas, a marginal risk throughout the state, according to Fox 25, as they're calling it a weather-worn day. So just keep that in mind, man. 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

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So Cat Nation, I got to tell you, if you're one of those that maybe missed out on our April sticker stops for the 2026 Rock King Cat sticker, hey, don't sweat it, because we're going to have convenient locations set up throughout the metro where you can simply come in, grab a cat sticker at any Mathis Home location, the new Rock King Cat sticker. Now, we're going to have updated dates, times. They're coming soon, man. 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Right now, let's do some Poison, man. We want nothing but a good time, do we not, on The Cat.

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1: 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We will talk Western Conference Championship Series with the Thunder. 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

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We are your cat, my friends, right here in Northwest Oklahoma City. 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I feel it's at its best. 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The brother does what he does. He does it well, and he's been doing it for a long dang time. He counts them down. The top 20 trending tunes is heard right here on Rock 100.5, The Cat. 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It is Shinedown. The tune is Monsters. We are your cat.

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7: Taking a look at Fox 25 weather today, upper 80s for the high, low 70s in the overnight, and then upper 80s for Monday as well. However, with that being said, extremely windy, man. In some areas right now, wind gusts could get up to like 40 miles an hour. However, that may pick up later throughout the day, as they are calling for a weather-worn day, according to Fox 25, a marginal risk of severe weather pretty much across the state. Right now, let's get down to the Chili Peppers, man. Californication on the cat.

And that is the late, the great, the mad genius himself. You know I'm talking about Mr. Ozzy Osbourne. The tune is Road to Nowhere on Rock 100.5. Your cat right here in northwest Oklahoma City. Lou Rhodes in studio with you guys, about to get out of here for the rest of the afternoon. But Cat Nation, you do not want to miss out on Cat's signature programming each and every Sunday night. I talked about it a little bit before. I'm talking about it again. Now, it kicks off with the Cat's Pure Rock, 27 p.m. to 9 p.m., but it concludes with the Cat's LTS. Yes, the local talent show, 9 p.m. to 11 p.m., hosted by our very own Jay Ramone, only on Rock 100.5, the Cat app, cat.com. 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My name is Lou. I am through. I'm getting out of here, man. Hey, I'm going to drop some Radiohead on you guys. You stay cool, Cat Nation. I will talk to you next Saturday, a little bit after 10 a.m.

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I'm Travis, and thank you for tuning in here just after 3 o'clock for your Sunday afternoon. We got plenty more as we move on through the afternoon here. We got some Journey, Tom Petty and the Heartbreakers, Guns N' Roses, Evanescence, Beastie Boys, and so much more. But I hope you're having a good Sunday out there. Hope you're looking forward to the work week. And if you're not, well then, you'll just have to deal with it, I guess. And then try to look forward to the next work week that is after that, because you'll have one day less, I think. Some people will have one day less and others won't, because next week is Memorial Day, right? So, in the meantime, let's keep the pure rock going right now here on our Sunday afternoon, and let's jump on into the Foo Fighters. 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
25: Temperatures into the 70s for the overnight tonight. Here on your Monday, we are starting the work week off with highs up to 88 degrees with a 40% chance of scattered strong storms. And then here on Tuesday, highs up to 75 with a 50% chance of scattered storms. So be on the lookout for all of that. Looks like rain all week long. In the meantime, let's jump on into some Journey. 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

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I'm Travis, and thank you for tuning in here for your Sunday afternoon. We got some AC/DC, we got the Smashing Pumpkins on the way here before 4 o'clock. After 4, we'll move into some Nirvana, some Motley Crue, and so much more as we keep going through the rest of the afternoon here. But if you missed out on the 2026 Rock King Cat sticker that we were giving away through the month of April, don't worry about it, because we've got plenty more opportunities, plenty of convenient locations across town this May. Right now, because we're in the middle of May, we got a couple of weeks left where you can stop by a Mathis home location to grab your free cat sticker. 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In the meantime, let's jump on into some Beastie Boys. 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
1: 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We will talk Western Conference Championship Series with the Thunder. 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
12: You ever wonder why the same cold virus makes some people so sick and others not sick at all? Well, according to an interesting new study out of Yale School of Medicine, one key factor is how quickly the cells in their noses, called nasal cells, respond to the virus and contain it. It's called the interferon response, and it can vary for different people. Now, when that response gets inhibited, it can trigger a different reaction, which leads to excessive mucus production and inflammation.

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Every month for the rest of the year, we've got a new card design that we are releasing. We still have cards 1 and 2 available, and because we're in May, and this is the third month in the lineup of cards that we've been doing, we've got card number 3 available as well. And there is a very limited edition Rock 100 All-Stars featuring Cindy Skull Kelly Davis that is also included in that lineup as well. You can get a complete list of where we will be this week available at KATT.com and on the free Cat app. And you can also see all of the cards too, so you can look forward to some of the upcoming designs and all of that cool stuff while you collect, trade, and rock with these Cat official anniversary trading cards from us here at Rock 100.5 FM, the Cats. And speaking of the locations and whatnot, Friday, May 22nd, from 2 to 6 p.m. over at Lucky Star Casino, and Saturday, May 23rd, from 10 a.m. to noon, and from 1 p.m. to 3 at David Stanley Chrysler Jeep and Dodge. Those are your next opportunities this week to go and get yourself the Cat's official anniversary trading cards. In the meantime, let's jump on into some Motley Crue and let's keep the afternoon going. It's Rock 100.5 FM, the Cat.

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It's our website there for you, where there's all sorts of cool things that you can find over on the website, like concert information, like the sweet deals we do every Friday morning at 8:20 a.m., plus merchandise giveaways, photo archives, all of that good stuff. Plus, like I said, with concert information, because here coming up later this week, actually, in fact, Saturday, May 23rd, the Dance Kid Dance Act 2 with Shinedown is making its stop right here in Oklahoma City. And special guests Coheed and Cambria and Blackstone Cherry. So make sure you go and get tickets while you can. Go and support Shinedown. I've even heard that Daryl Page will be out there as well, so you can also check out with him. Maybe you'll see him. Maybe you won't. I don't know. But he'll be there, and he'll enjoy the show. Shinedown is definitely a band that is always good live, just as they are on the album. So you can get your tickets right now at the Paycom website or at the box office downtown, and you can enjoy the show Saturday, May 23rd over at the Paycom Center. In the meantime, we got some more coming up here. In fact, before the end of this hour, we have the one and only Shinedown on its way here in just a few minutes, along with some Queen, and then after 5 o'clock, Boston.

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I'm Travis, and thank you for tuning in here. Like I said, just after 5 o'clock on your Sunday afternoon, we are in the last hour of the afternoon after 6 o'clock. Here in a little while, we'll be kicking off the evening and then moving on through the rest of the evening as well and doing all sorts of cool stuff. So, until then, we got some Kid Rock, we got Nine Inch Nails, Pearl Jam, Foo Fighters, Rob Zombie, so much more as we move on through the rest of the afternoon. Hope you're having a good day out there. Hope you're looking forward to the upcoming weekend. Several things going on. Number one, Memorial Day weekend is next weekend. Number two, Shinedown, Saturday, May 23rd. That is this coming Saturday. And Thursday, Friday, if you're into movies, if you're into Star Wars, The Mandalorian and Grogu releases this week as well. It's going to be a fun weekend. Food, Memorial Day, some Star Wars, all sorts of good stuff as we move on through the rest of May. So for right now, let's jump on into some Ozzy Osbourne. It's Rock 100.5 FM The Cat.

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2: Temperatures down into the 70s for your overnight tonight. Here, starting the week off on your Monday with highs up to 88 degrees and a 40% chance of scattered storms. And that continues on into Tuesday with highs up to 75 and a 50% chance of scattered storms as well. And it looks like we've got some rain all week long, so make sure you got your umbrellas and your rain jackets. 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

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So, wherever you get your music, you can go and check that out and all of that good stuff there. We are now almost done with the afternoon. We've got some Temple of the Dog. We've got some Van Halen here before 6 o'clock. And then after 6, we will start the evening with some Red Hot Chili Peppers, some Shinedown, some Filter, and more as we move on through the rest of our Sunday over here at Rock 100.5 FM, The Cat. For right now, we're going to keep it going.

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1: 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We will talk Western Conference Championship Series with the Thunder. 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

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Shinedown is going to be at the Paycom Center here later this week, Saturday, May 23rd, with Coheed and Cambria and Blackstone Cherry, so make sure you go and get your tickets and go on and enjoy the show. Until then, we got some Cake, we've got some AC/DC, I Prevail, Audio Slave, and some Aerosmith as we move on through the rest of the 6 o'clock hour here. But April has passed. We are now into May. 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
8: Temperatures into the 70s for the overnight tonight. Tomorrow, for your Monday, highs up to 88 degrees with a 40% chance of storms. Tuesday, highs up to 75 with a 50% chance of storms. And again on Wednesday, 40% chance of storms with highs up to 70 degrees. For now, let's jump into Cake. 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

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I'm Travis, and thank you for tuning in here for your Sunday evening, but it is almost 7 o'clock, so it's time for me to jump on out of here. 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Next Sunday morning at 10 a.m., every Sunday morning, Jake Daniels has 1 hour of all vinyl music for you. And then, of course, tomorrow and every weekday morning, make sure you tune in with the Rick and Brad Morning Show and all the good stuff that they've got. I'm sure since tomorrow is Monday, they're going to be talking sports with Mark Rogers. So you don't want to miss that, especially as we move on into the next phase of the NBA playoffs. 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
5: 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I am your host, Cameron Buchholz, and tonight I will be counting down the week's top 20 trending tunes as heard on The Cat and decided by you, Oklahoma City. We'll also be doing the Pure Rock Resurrection. That is the number one song from this date from a year gone by. Tonight, we're going back 24 years to 2002, and we'll also be doing the Pure Rock Extra. That's a brand new tune you're hearing here first, and this week it comes from 2025 CatFest veterans, so look forward to that. But right now, let's get right into the countdown with number 20. These dudes were just recently here in OKC opening up for Bad Omens at the Paycom Center. It's the latest from Beartooth. 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
8: Got the world in my hands. Never felt so alone. Yeah.